0: former Met Police Chief Superintendent Dal Babu says there could be exceptions.
1: There would be an intelligence-based check looking at what the intelligence is, and if there is on a case-by-case situation where additional security is required, then I'm sure the authorities will make sure that's provided.
0: Video footage shows French police being attacked by migrants who were trying to board a small boat headed for the UK. Police wearing life jackets appeared to throw objects at officers, who then used parva spray against them before slashing the dinghy. Pakistan's former Prime Minister Imran Khan has been taken to hospital following a court order. The 73-year-old has been in custody on corruption charges, which he claims are politically motivated. The UK is marking its first National Day for victims and survivors of terrorism. It's been set up to remember those who've been killed or affected by attacks. The Prime Minister says it's a chance to recognise that for many, there's no return to normality afterwards. In sport, Rangers have a narrow 1-0 lead against Czech side Jablonec after the first leg of their Conference League playoff. But manager Derek McInnes says it wasn't an easy watch.
2: You get the punters up, they're singing, they're getting behind the team, they said, here we go, and we inexplicably make one or two little wrong errors of judgment and we have to defend a corner, and it brings an anxiety again.
0: Brighton were held to a goalless draw by Tromso in Norway, and Motherwell lost 3-1 at home to Freiburg, while Hearts and Rapid Vienna drew 2-2. That's the latest. I'm Daisy Steele.

Bert Camford and Swinging Safari, of course. John Robert here with you for the next hour of really easy listening music, the sort of music that if you're of a certain age you may recall in the 50s and 60s, but even if you are much, much younger than that and you're listening to this maybe in the middle of the night, depending on where you are, it'll give you a relaxing hour or so. So some real classic oldies. Bert Camford there always reminds me of Ipswich Stock Car Stadium. They always used to start off with that. In the days when stock cars were a bit dangerous, we kind of added a bit to it. You kind of, my mother used to say, I don't want to see anybody hurt, but I do like to see the accidents. And my goodness me, they used to certainly have those at Vauxhall Stadium. Lots and lots of vinyl. Hospital Radio Ipswich here, we have a huge record collection still of vinyl. Of course, loads of CDs and lots on the computer. So we'll be dipping into a few vinyl tracks, in fact, quite a few. So forgive a few little scratches, won't you? These are the Sandpipers.

the Sandpipers and Things Were Said Today. They carved a niche for themselves in the 1960s, did the Sandpipers. Of course, you may remember the best hit that they had was Guantanamera. It became a transatlantic hit, actually, both US and in also, well, across Europe. They used to sing, or able to sing, in English, Spanish, French, Italian, Portuguese, Latin, and Tagalog, whatever that may be. They had seven separate album entries in the top 200 and over a dozen charted singles. This is Andy Williams and Home, Lovin' Man.

I don't think anybody has had a better voice than that before or since. Matt Monro, Softly As I Leave You. Matt Monro, actually, of course, needless to say, wasn't called Matt Monro. He was Terence Edward Parsons, born in 1930, and known quite rightly as the man with a golden voice. In 1956, he made a demo record, Polka Dots and Moonbeams. Pianist Winifred Atwell, remember her, heard this, and she was an important influence on his early career. She suggested he contact Decca Records, and they signed him. He took the name Matt from Matt White, a journalist friend, and Munro, who is Atwell's father's Christian name. Can you believe that? And his first record was released in 1956. Everybody Falls in Love with Someone. Yeah.

Unmistakably, that was, of course, Burt Kampfert. Born back in 1935, and he started his band in the 1960s, and had 28 albums. Many of those were big hits, as you can imagine. And that particular track there was "I've Grown Accustomed to Her Face." That's right. That's what we actually heard. Back in the day, at early hospital radio at Switch, country music was very, very popular here. And the most requested artist for a while was, well, for a long time, was Jim Reeves. A couple of country tracks now, and here was one that I was playing forever in the late 70s.

Jim Reeves and I Love You Because. We're hearing another bit of country in just a moment. Earlier on, I mentioned Winifred Atwell. I found her still playing for the Poor People of Paris, and they are in a bit of a state, aren't they?

James Last Adagio from the New World Symphony. James Last sold over 100 million albums in his day. Extraordinarily popular artist, or band, really. German band, wasn't he?

I've looked at life from both sides now. I really don't know love at all. Yes. Oh, goodness. The thing about, of course, vinyl is they tend to go on to the right next track. That was Jimmy Rogers there, by the way.

Vince Gill and Pocket Full of Gold. You see, Pocket Full of Gold, to get you anywhere, they reckon. From the world of Frank Chatsfield, here is the Blue Danube.

Frank Chaxfield here on Hospital Radio Switch. He also sold over 20 million albums worldwide in his day. The sort of mood music, similar to that of Mantovani, really, ballads, waltzes, film themes and so on. In 1954, he began presenting a series on BBC TV, which continued into the early 60s. He was responsible for the musical arrangement, would you believe, of the first UK entry into the Eurovision Song Contest in 1957. It was called All, and it was by Patricia Braden. I've not actually heard of that. I think that would have been a pub quiz question I would have got wrong completely. And he carried on right through the 60s, moved into radio as well as television. So a very, very, what's the word I'm looking for, industrious recorder was Frank Chaxfield. This is the Baja Marimba Band. What can I tell you about them? Absolutely nothing. Just enjoy it, hey?

not only Johnny Ray for a long time. That's taken from his album Walking in the Rain. Well, that's it. One more track and it's good night from me, John Albrecht, and the Hospital Radio Switch Light Programme. I hope you'll join me again another night time, or a different part of the time if you're in a different part of the world. I'm going to leave you with a track from 1955, Dean Martin, and Memories Are Made of This. See you soon.

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3: From the Sky News Centre at 2. Prince Harry will find out later how much he must pay towards the Daily Mail publisher's legal costs after losing his privacy case. It's reported the insurance covering the Duke and several other high-profile claimants falls £18 million short of Associated Newspapers' bill. It comes as Harry prepares to move his wife and children back to the UK. Crisis communications expert Andy Barr says it could help him win back public support.
4: I think with a bit of cameos here and there and a few candid pictures, actually, Harry would turn it around quite quickly. Meghan, on the other hand, has a bit more of an upward battle, and that's why I think she needs to kind of wait a little bit, see what the public reaction is, and then go from there.
3: Video footage shows French police being attacked by migrants who were trying to board a small boat headed for the UK. People wearing life jackets appeared to throw objects at officers who then used parva spray against them before slashing the dinghy. The UK is marking its first National Day for Victims and Survivors of Terrorism. It's been set up to remember those who've been killed or affected by attacks. Brendan Cox is the co-founder of Survivors Against Terror, whose wife, the MP Jo Cox, was murdered by a terrorist.
5: Terrorism isn't about targeting the individuals in the vast majority of cases. It is an attack on the state. And therefore, we all have not only an opportunity, but a responsibility to remember those people that have been killed or whose lives have been disrupted by terrorism.
3: In sport, Rangers will take a narrow 1-0 lead to Czechia next week after coming out on top against Jablonec in the first leg of their Conference League playoff. Defending champion Carlos Alcaraz will make his return at the US Open after missing 4 months with a wrist injury. The 23-year-old triumphed at the Australian Open in January to become the youngest man to win all four Grand Slam titles. And the world's oldest person is celebrating her 117th birthday. Ethel Catherine from Surrey has marked the past year by meeting the king and even stroking a llama. That's the latest. I'm Daisy Steele.

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3: From the Sky News Centre at 3. Prince Harry's return to the UK will likely be overshadowed today when he could be ordered to pay millions of pounds towards the Daily Mail's publishers' legal costs. The Duke of Sussex was among several high-profile figures who lost a privacy case against Associated Newspapers last month. In a video published after the verdict, editor-in-chief Paul Dacre hit out at the claimants.
4: The truth is that this trumped-up action, which has cost well over £50 million and wasted a huge amount of valuable court time, should never have been brought to trial.
3: Video footage shows French police being attacked by migrants who were trying to board a small boat headed for the UK. People wearing life jackets appeared to throw objects at officers, who then used parva spray against them before slashing the dinghy. Pakistan's former Prime Minister Imran Khan has been taken to hospital following a court order. The 73-year-old has been in custody on corruption charges, which he claims are politically motivated, since August 2023. The UK is marking its first national day for victims and survivors of terrorism. It's been set up to remember those who've been killed or affected by attacks. In sport, Rangers have a narrow 1-0 lead against Czech side Jablonec after the first leg of their Conference League playoff. But manager Derek McInnes says it wasn't an easy watch.
5: You get the punters up, they're singing, they're getting behind the team, they said, here we go, and we inexplicably make one or two little wrong errors of judgment and we have to defend a corner, and it brings an anxiety again.
3: Brighton were held to a goalless draw by Tromso in Norway. Motherwell lost 3-1 at home to Freiburg, while Hearts and Rapid Vienna drew 2-2. And the world's oldest person is celebrating her 117th birthday. Ethel Catterham from Surrey has marked the past year by meeting the king and even stroking a llama. That's the latest. I'm Daisy Steele.

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4: From the Sky News Centre at 4. Prince Harry will find out later how much he must pay towards the Daily Mail publisher's legal costs after losing his privacy case. It's reported the insurance covering the Duke and several other high-profile claimants falls £18 million short of Associated Newspapers' bill. It comes as Harry prepares to move his wife and children back to the UK. Crisis communications expert Andy Barr says the move could help him win back public support.
5: I think with a bit of cameos here and there and a few candid pictures, actually, Harry would turn it around quite quickly. Meghan, on the other hand, has a bit more of an upward battle, and that's why I think she needs to kind of wait a little bit, see what the public reaction is, and then go from there.
4: French police are becoming more effective at stopping small boats crossing the Channel, according to the Home Office. It says 185 potential crossings involving more than 4,000 migrants have been intercepted this summer. Our chief political correspondent John Craig says the government believes its deal with France is beginning to make a difference.
6: The Home Secretary, Shabana Mahmood, says the deal is already having a real impact. She says it's stopping crossings before they happen and disrupting criminal gangs.
4: Former Pakistani Prime Minister Imran Khan has been taken to hospital amid concerns about his health. The 73-year-old has been behind bars since 2023 and is serving a 17-year sentence on corruption charges, which he says are politically motivated. Rangers will take a narrow 1-0 lead to Czechia next week after coming out on top against Jablonec in the first leg of their Conference League playoff. Brighton were held to a goalless draw by Tromso in Norway. Defending champion Carlos Alcaraz is set to make his return at the US Open after missing 4 months with a wrist injury. And the world's oldest person is celebrating her 117th birthday. Ethel Catterham from Surrey was born in 1909 and is the last surviving person who was a subject of Edward VII. That's the latest. I'm Daisy Steele.

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3: From the Sky News Centre at 5, Prince Harry's return to the UK will likely be overshadowed today when he could be ordered to pay millions of pounds towards the Daily Mail's publisher's legal costs. The Duke of Sussex was among several high-profile figures who lost a privacy case against Associated Newspapers last month. In a video published after the verdict, editor-in-chief Paul Dacre hit out at the claimants.
4: The truth is that this trumped-up action, which has cost well over £50 million, and wasted a huge amount of valuable court time, should never have been brought to trial.
3: French police are becoming more effective at stopping small boats crossing the Channel, according to the Home Office. It says 185 potential crossings involving more than 4,000 migrants have been intercepted this summer. Pakistan's former Prime Minister Imran Khan has been taken to hospital following a court order. The 73-year-old has been in custody on corruption charges, which he claims are politically motivated. The UK is marking its first National Day for victims and survivors of terrorism. It's been set up to remember those who've been killed or affected by attacks. Rangers have a narrow 1-0 lead against Czech side Jablonec after the first leg of their Conference League playoff. But manager Derek McInnes says it wasn't an easy watch.
5: You get the punters up, they're singing, they're getting behind the team, they're saying, here we go, and we inexplicably make one or two little wrong errors of judgment, and we have to defend a corner, and it brings an anxiety again.
3: Brighton were held to a goalless draw by Tromso in Norway. Motherwell lost 3-1 at home to Freiburg, while Hearts and Rapid Vienna drew 2-2. And a 15-foot python, which lives at Chester Zoo, is believed to be the first snake in the world to receive a cancer treatment normally used on humans. Vets used electrochemotherapy after a tumour returned on the jaw of the 23-year-old reptile, which is named after actress Jodie Foster. That's the latest. I'm Daisy Steele.

0: If you're wide awake right now, that makes at least two of us. Hello, I'm Derek Holman with another programme of music and humorous chat. Welcome to you all. If you're comfortable, we can get started.
1: Okay.
2: Hello, hello, hello, hello, hello, hello, hello, hello, hello, hello, hello, hello.

0: Good morning, everybody. If you can't sleep and wondering what to do next, why not join our party for the following 58 minutes? We have wakey-wakey music and complimentary chat just for you. The most terrifying word in nuclear physics may be whoops, but here at Hospital Radio Ipswich, we offer the most comforting five words, which are, this is the Insomniac's Toolkit.
1: Derek Holman on Hospital Radio Ipswich.

That's 1927. And you'll never know. You must have gathered by now this isn't a classical music program. It's a sort of keep you awake and make the most of life program, really. It sums it up as neatly as we can make it. Having said that, I'm going to move on very briefly to Bo Donaldson and the Haywoods. Billy, don't be a hero. So I'll let you get used to the format of the programme before I say too much.

There you. We knew you knew it. Well, good morning, or is it good evening? I'm not too sure, really. It's that time of day. It's Derek Holman here, keeping you awake for the next 50-odd minutes, I suppose, until you sort of might feel like giving in to it. You might not, but anyway, it's up to you, isn't it? Anyway, this is the programme for insomniacs, the people that don't care a toss, really, about whether they sleep or they don't. Well, maybe you do, but anyway, let's keep the thing all nice and polite and say, yes, listen to the programme, it's different. And don't forget, you can email us with your contributions, suggestions or comments at itpeople@gmx.com. And we look forward to hearing from you, as we do Little Peggy March. And she says, I will follow him. Was a bit of bad language early in the morning.

That's cute, that one, isn't it? And 1, 2, 3 sheep, 4 zzz. If only it were that easy for you lot, I suppose. And we've come up with 5 suggestions for getting to sleep, if that's what you really desire to do. Number 1 suggestion is fake a sunset. Sounds stupid, but it actually works, apparently. Number 2 is do the 4-7-8, which is breathing in for 4 seconds, holding your breath for 7 seconds, and breathing out from your mouth for 8 seconds. And you just repeat the process over and over again. Any of this appealing to you? Well, I'm doing my best. You can pretend you're really, really tired, and that works for some people, or you can hypnotise your way to sleep. That's an art that some people have. And lastly, if you want to make out like an astronaut, we know we suggested you put your phone away before bed a couple of programmes ago. That does help, it's for sure. But there's also an app called Sleep Genius, which you can buy for about £5 on iTunes, which has the technology it claims to get you off to sleep quickly. So that's the suggestions if you really feel like quitting the Insomniac's toolkit. But I wouldn't advise it just yet. No, not before Chris Rea's given you a song all about the sunshine on the beach. Well, it's just called On the Beach, actually. It doesn't mention sunshine that much.

Later on in the programme, we come back with the answers after you've had the chance of figuring it all out. Well, what's the harm? OK, what's the first question? Well, it's what is the Battle of Sluys in 19... Beg your pardon, should I start this all again? I can't read straight this morning. It's far too early for me, you know. The Battle of Sluys in 1340 was the first major battle of which conflict? That's question one. Question two. Who created the Chicago-based female private eye V.I. Warshawski? And question two. In which sea are the islands of Bornholm, Gotland, Rügen, Åland to be found? That's Gotland, Rügen and Åland and Borg. Bornholm. My word. So that's your three questions. If you get all three, I would give yourself a knighthood, actually. But anyway, we'll be back with the answers later on, but not before we've listened to Rita Coolidge. And she's going to give us that old good James Bond number, All Time High. Came from Octopussy, by the way.

0: like a request played this evening on Hospital Radio at Switch, give us a call on the internal telephone. The number is 6666, and that equates to Ipswich 704666.
1: You can also place your requests by dialing star 800 from your Hospedia device, and that's free of charge. Never a truer word said. Okay, that's a sneaky way of getting your name in the queue tonight is to phone early, but please bear in mind that the person in the bed next to you or adjacent to you or whatever might take exception if you're speaking too loud a voice. So maybe whispering might be the order of the day. Now, you might be interested to know that London is the 10th most expensive place to live on Earth. According to figures out recently, the capital has jumped from 28th place in 1 year, largely because of the perceived strength of sterling earlier on. According to the Economist Intelligence Unit's worldwide

cost of living survey. What a mouthful. The survey of 121 cities puts Tokyo and Osaka top, and New York 19th. Tehran is the cheapest. No comment to make on that one. And lastly, from the Thorpes and Andrew Parish Life magazine, drunks and nibbles will be followed by refreshments. I like it.

Guess who's got a lust for life? Yes, that's right. That's Iggy Pop. Gets you right there this hour of the day, doesn't it? But it has its good points. Let's not be too demoralising about that. OK, the results of the Speedy 3 will be along shortly. But not before we remind you, if you have a secret remedy for getting to sleep, you can always share it with us on itpeople@gmx.com. And if you're right awake right now, we hope you have a best possible day later on, even if you're not particularly enjoying the show. We'll give you a bit of rope there. We're not expecting everybody to rave over this sort of music at this hour, but, well, you know, we do our best to mix it a bit occasionally. All right, like right now. Do you remember this one from way back? It's Guy Mitchell, Heartaches by the Number.

Guy Mitchell apparently was discovered eons ago just by singing on the school bus, I think, and somebody heard him on this bus, God knows how, and said, "You've got a future there, boy, give me a call and we'll see what we can do with turning you into a big international star." And, well, that's basically what happened. You ready for Davy Gray? Thought you might be. And this is Got My Heart Set On You. Answers to the Speedy Three coming up.

All right, OK, that's our old friend Dobie Gray, and this is our dear friend, the Speedy Three. Are you ready for the revelations that are going to take place here? I hope this doesn't cause too many sets of tears. OK, question one was, the Battle of Sluys in 1340 was the first major battle of which conflict? Well, that was the Hundred Years' War. Number two was, who created the Chicago-based female private eye W.I. Warshawski? That was a lady called Sarah Paretsky. Sarah Paretsky. Two out of two so far? You're brilliant if you've managed that. And lastly, question three, in which sea are the islands of Bornholm, Gotland, Rügen, Åland to be found? I hope the names gave you a bit of a clue. Sound a bit northernish, don't they? The answer is the Baltic Sea. So if you got three out of three there, oh, you're a genius. Two out of three is pretty good. One out of three, well, you were feeling a bit sleepy, weren't you? Now, from a Market Drayton advertiser, her car diving was quite an experience. I bet it was. Hi, buddy.

0: We were all feeling very, very depressed this morning, and you've all come in and you've cheered us all up, and it's absolutely brilliant, and you do a wonderful job. I'd like to take this opportunity to say thanks very much for all that you do for all the patients in hospital.
1: Our featured artist of the day, the morning, the night, whatever, is Steve Cropper. Now, you may not have heard Steve Cropper. He was born in 1941. He's an American guitarist, songwriter and record producer. He is best known as the guitarist of the Stax Record house band Booker T and the MGs, which backed artists such as Otis Redding, Sam and Dave, Carla Thomas and Rufus Thomas. He also acted as the producer of many of these records, including the Rolling Stone magazine. He was ranked by 39th by them in its list of 100 greatest guitarists of all time. So there we are. Steve Cropper, great guitarist, most probably never heard his name before. But anyway, there's a chance to get acquainted with him as we play Funky Broadway.

Well, it sort of carries on a bit, but it gets into a great groove, doesn't it? Now, there's a guy here who's a student, Renaud Harbun, who's 20 years old, apparently. He's commuting to work for his work experience in Folkestone. But his home is in Calais. He takes the 7:30 a.m. ferry and train to arrive at 8:45 a.m. and the round trip costs him £17.50 a day. Sounds a bit of a bargain to me. Next item has got me guessing a wee bit here. This is about underpants. We've got near the mark earlier on thinking about it. This is underpants for left-handed men. They're going on sale in France. Oh, France is dominating the news this morning. They're going on sale in France next month. The makers claim their reverse-sided Y-fronts will be a boon to millions. They're also launching an ambidextrous version with a slit on each side. I'm not too sure you needed to know that. Let's go off and listen to Gallery. Nice to be with you.

0: Now, if you've been at the brand you bottle, but you can still struggle to the hospital device, don't forget you can dial us, or more to the point, you sort of push buttons, actually. Star 800 is what you do to get through to us, and they get you in your queue with the answer phone machine. You can place a request for playing at 8 p.m. or onwards. You can specify, of course, you'd like it played at 8:39, whatever. You know, we're here to serve you. So we do hope you get discharged later today, and if you do, then you can still listen to this, at your request, that is, on hri.org.uk. So, we're just wishing all the best for you, one way or another. We've got your best interests at heart down there. And I suppose this must be one of the few programmes where we say to you, well, if you feel like sort of copping out, leaving us and going to sleep, we won't complain too much. In fact, I don't think we'll complain at all.
1: I did my best to notice when the call came down the line.
0: Killers for you.

Well, that's the Killers with a rhetorical question for this hour. Are we human? Well, I can assure you we are. Whether we actually feel like it right now, though, is another cup of tea, isn't it? Now, this is an ad in the Jersey Evening Post. Char-grilled chicken with cashmere-style creamy sauce. Bit difficult to chew, that, I think. Shall we end up with ABBA? Yes, why not? And they say, if it wasn't for the night, how appropriate.

That must be the milkman dropping off the milk for the breakfast crew. That signals to me it's time to say thank you for your company. I'll be back at the same time, same place tomorrow. Now, don't forget you can get your request played between 8 and 10 tonight by dialing star 800 or Ipswich 704666. 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So this is Derek Holman saying good night, good morning, and goodbye.

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3: From the Sky News Centre at 6, there are reports that one of the reasons the Duke and Duchess of Sussex are coming back to the UK is because Meghan's got an acting gig. We learnt on Wednesday night the couple are to live outside London and they've already enrolled their kids in British schools. Questions around the family's security remain, with Harry expected to pay for protection. Former Met Police Chief Superintendent Dal Babu says there could be exceptions.
4: There would be an intelligence-based check looking at what the intelligence is. And if there is on a case-by-case situation where additional security is required, then I'm sure the authorities will make sure that's provided.
3: The Conservatives are criticising new numbers claiming French authorities are preventing more small boat crossings in the Channel. The Home Office says in the 3 months after a new deal with France was signed, 185 crossings have been stopped. The Tories insist the figures are a joke. Here's our chief political correspondent, John Craig.
5: The Home Secretary, Shabana Mahmood, says the deal is already having a real impact. She says it's stopping crossings before they happen and disrupting criminal gangs.
3: Imran Khan's returned to prison after being temporarily moved to hospital following concerns about his health. The former Pakistani Prime Minister's been behind bars since 2023 on corruption charges, which he calls politically motivated. Today's the very first dedicated Memorial Day for victims and survivors of terrorism in the UK. It's designed to recognise the widespread impact of terror. Rangers will take a narrow 1-0 lead to Czechia next week after coming out on top against Jablonec in the first leg of their Conference League playoff. Brighton were held to a goalless draw by Tromso in Norway. And forecasters are warning the UK could face a wetter next few months because of a rare strong El Nino. It happens when parts of the Pacific Ocean become unusually warm. That's the latest. I'm Fader Silver.

your bedside friend. Hospital Radio, it's the breakfast show. Morning, Mark with you. Loads of great stuff coming up, loads of great music. And kicking off this hour, just an example of some of the fine music you'll hear on this here breakfast show. Robert Palmer, Addicted to Love, classic 80s rock from 85. And we kicked off Duran Duran with A View to a Kill. Right, it's all about you guys. We're looking after you for the next couple of hours. Hope you're going to enjoy the music that I've got coming up. Some eclectic kind of mediation, I would say, is the words. We have literally got everything from the 60s, the 70s, the 80s, right up to the current digital media. You will hear a bit of everything on this show. If nothing else, I would say it's an eclectic mix of music. And as always, the phone line is open. If you'd like to request a song for the request show this evening between 8 and 10pm, you can do so by leaving us a message on our recorded voicemail service, star 800 if you're listening inside the hospital. Leave us a message with your name, obviously the request that you'd like to hear. If you've got a time, because, I mean, we're pretty generous, we will try and fit it in at the time you ask for, but certainly on the request show tonight between 8 and 10, we'll be playing out your requests. You can get ahead of the queue right now by calling us, star 800, Ipswich 704 666. Let us get a request on the radio for you tonight on our evening request programme. In the meantime, let's just continue with the music. Lovely song to wake up to, the beautiful voice of London Grammar. It's Hospital Radio.

Nothing but anthemic music waking you up on The Breakfast Show. It's Hospital Radio. I'm Mark Ely with you for the next couple of hours. Lovely voice, amazing vocals, and the production on any London Grammar record is spectacular. That's Lose Your Head on Hospital Radio on The Breakfast Show. Right, we've got loads of great music, literally catering for every taste and need you could possibly imagine in the next couple of hours. And a radio show wouldn't be a radio show without ABBA. Here they are. Does your mother know?

beautiful record, The Cause. So Young on the Hospital Radio Breakfast Show. Lovely. Also played you ABBA, Does Your Mother Know? Do you know what? It doesn't matter if she doesn't, really. It's just a secret between us. I mean, we're technically friends by the mere fact that you're listening to this radio show. Hey, just a thought. If you've not got a copy beside your bed, have you seen the latest Hospital Radio Patient Guide? You do need one in your life. It's a source of entertainment, it's a source of comedy, and it's a source of factual... Well, I don't know what the word is I was going to use, but a factual source of all things good to do with hospital radio. And there's information about what's going on in your local hospital. 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And as if that wasn't enough, there's quizzes, there's games. There's just stuff to keep you... I'd use the word stuff to keep you entertained during your stay. If you've not got a copy by your bedside, have a word with one of the nursing staff. See if they've got a copy at the nursing station. If they haven't, give us a call, or they can give us a call on 704-666, and we'll whisk a copy down to you at the earliest opportunity to keep you entertained, because that's what we're here for. Loads of great music. I will play in Miley Cyrus very soon, and right now, this is a classic from Glen Campbell.

Oh, it's a classic. Glen Campbell, Rhinestone Cowboy on the Hospital Radio Breakfast Show. You're with Mark Ely. I hope you are well. And if you're just waking up, hopefully the music is entertaining you and a source of vitamin M. Let's go for vitamin M, vitamin music, because music makes us feel good and music is the source of life, which is a good thing. So wherever you're listening to this show, thank you for tuning in. I appreciate it, as do we all. And if you're thinking, well, I kind of like the songs that I'm hearing, but they haven't played this, or I wonder if they've thought about playing that track. Well, you know what? You guys get to play Radio DJ. You get to be the presenter from 8 through till 10 this evening as we open up the request line for the request show here at Hospital Radio. Star 800 is the number you need. You can call us now. It's a voicemail service. Leave us a message clearly with your name, the ward that you're on, or if you're ringing from outside the hospital, the request that you'd like to dedicate to a member of staff, to a patient, a member of the family. You know, the opportunities are endless. There doesn't have to be a specific reason. But get in touch, leave us a message, and then listen to the request show tonight from 8 through till 10, and we'll be playing out all of your requests live at your bedside. The way to do that then, star 800, Ipswich 704666 if you're listening outside. 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That is a thing of the past, my friends. You can take us with you wherever you are, 24/7, 365, and I'll tell you how very soon.

I mean, is there a more dreamy song to wake up to on the breakfast show? The Everly Brothers and All I Have to Do Is Dream. 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Why would you not want to do that? Right, we continue. Miley Cyrus to play for you soon. I'll get you Bryan Adams too. And right now, Noah and the Whale and Life Goes On the Breakfast Show. Good morning, you.

think that one's probably woken you up. Cliff Richard, Great Balls of Fire, and a whole lot of shaking going on. This is The Breakfast Show. Hello, I'm Mark Healy, with you for a couple of hours every morning from 6 a.m. If you get a chance, do tune in. It's a pleasure to have you on board. We don't charge any fares for this here radio show. Coming up then, we'll play you Miley Cyrus, and I've got a classic from Squeeze. Do you remember that Call for Cats song? It was really popular back in the 80s. Kind of disappeared. No one ever heard from it again. Until today, you will hear that song very soon, I promise. And of course, I'll be telling you what else is coming up on today's hospital radio broadcast. From 1 o'clock, the legend that is Chris Thorne is here with the hospital radio jukebox. Cracking upbeat music to get your feet tapping while you enjoy your lunch from 1 through to 2. And then from 10 p.m. tonight, easy listening music with night moods. Right now, though, we continue on The Breakfast Show. Bryan Adams, this is Cloud Number 9.

Wake up to something new in the mornings with all the greatest hits and everything you need to know to get you through the day. The Mark Ely Breakfast Show. It's right here every morning from 6 a.m.

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Miami Sound Machine and Dr. B plays on the Hospital Radio Breakfast Show. You're with Mark. Hope you're doing well. We're here 7 days a week. You can join us on the Breakfast Show. We will entertain you with music, quiz and great music. And certainly guaranteed an eclectic mix. Before that, Bryan Adams and Cloud Number 9. Lots to look forward to on Hospital Radio today. From 10 o'clock, you will find the legend that is Tim Ward. Now, there's not a lot that Tim doesn't know about our record library. In fact, he probably knows, I would say, a vast majority of what is in our record library. He doesn't even have to search. He doesn't even have to. The knowledge is there. And from 10 o'clock this morning, 60 minutes of the best music from our record library, presented to you by the one and only Tim Ward. And if you like something a bit more eclectic, I don't know, a bit, probably not eclectic, but a bit more kind of focused, you will find the Hospital Radio Country Show here from 11 o'clock with the... I'm using the word a lot because there's a lot of legends on this here radio station. Tim, the man, the boss, has been here a very long time and knows a lot about music. But no one knows as much about country music as American Bob. And you will hear him here 11 o'clock today. If you like your country music, you must be here. Promise me you will do that.

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3: From the Sky News Centre at 7. Reports in some of this morning's newspapers say the Duchess of Sussex has got an acting job. They think that's a big part of Meghan and Harry's decision to come back to the UK. The couple have enrolled their two kids in British schools. Crisis communications expert Andy Barr says the move could help Harry win back public support.
4: I think with a bit of cameos here and there and a few candid pictures, actually Harry would turn it round quite quickly. Meghan, on the other hand, has a bit more of an upward battle, and that's why I think she needs to kind of wait a little bit, see what the public reaction is, and then go from there.
3: The Home Secretary is hoping footage of French police stopping people making the dangerous journey across the Channel in small boats will boost support for a recent deal she signed. The Home Office says authorities in France prevented 185 attempted crossings in the 3 months after the agreement. Former Pakistani Prime Minister Imran Khan's back behind bars after being moved to hospital following health concerns. He's in jail accused of corruption, which he denies. Campaigners say it's a national scandal survivors of terrorist attacks are still being mistreated. A report on the first ever dedicated Memorial Day for victims of terrorism in the UK is critical of the compensation process. Co-author Brendan Cox, whose wife MP Jo Cox was murdered, says immediate financial assistance still needs addressing.
5: Can you afford to keep up the costs on your mortgage, to adapt the house that you live in if you no longer can get up the stairs because of your injuries? And at the moment, that compensation scheme is not only unfit for purpose, it is actively re-traumatising survivors.
3: Rangers laboured to a 1-0 win over Czechside Jablonec in the Conference League first leg playoffs at Ibrox. There were draws for Hearts, Hibs and Brighton. And the world's oldest person celebrating her 117th birthday, Ethel Caterham from Surrey, has marked the past year by meeting the king and stroking a llama. That's the latest. I'm Faye De Silver.

your bedside friendly hospital radio. Welcome to Friday's breakfast show, where you will find an eclectic mix of music, probably the most eclectic mix of music you'll find anywhere on a radio station. Kicking off this hour then, the legend that is Chris Rea on the beach, and I also played you The Weeknd. Hello, it's Mark with you then, telling you all about what you can expect from Friday here at Hospital Radio, including tonight's request show. You can be involved in that, and I will tell you how very, very soon. So do me a favour, can you just stick around for a few minutes, and I will tell you all about that. And of course, great music to entertain you. I have on the way The Carpenters, Karen Ramirez, and Tones and I, all on the way in this hour. But right now, it's Elton John. Don't

What a beautiful track. Not played that in ages. Karen Ramirez, Looking for Love. On Your Bedside Friendly's Hospital Radio, Friday morning's breakfast show. Hello, you're with Mark. Hope you're enjoying your breakfast and that your stay in hospital so far has been a safe and pleasant one. Now, coming up then, we'll tell you how you can get involved in tonight's request show. Tonight from 8 o'clock. Basically, this is where we hand over the radio control to you guys. Because we're here for you guys, the patients, the staff, and pretty much the visitors. Anyone who makes Ipswich Hospital, Ipswich Hospital, we are here for you, my friends. And it's all about the request show from 8 o'clock tonight. John Cordell and the team are here with something for the weekend. Basically, if you'd like to get kind of ahead of the pile, you can call us now from your bedside phone, pick it up, free of charge, call us on star 800, or you can call us Ipswich 704 666. Speak clearly on our voicemail service with your name, the request that you'd like. You know what? Doesn't have to be a song for you. It could be a dedication for a newfound friend on the ward. It could be for a nurse or a member of staff that's kind of gone the extra mile to do that little bit more to make your stay in hospital a bit more pleasant. Or it's just an absolute banger in your

easily my favourite track from the Carpenters. We've only just begun on Friday's breakfast show here at Hospital Radio. Hope you're doing well. An eclectic mix of music for this hour, I can guarantee that. From the Pussycat Dolls to Phil Collins to something from the 70s that I guarantee is going to get your feet tapping. Well, hopefully anyway, that's my kind of promise to you. We'll do our best to make that happen very soon. And don't forget, there's so much to look forward to on Friday's lineup here at Hospital Radio. From 10 o'clock, Tim's here with another edition of The Library. Basically, he's delved deep into our record library, the hundreds of thousands of titles that we have in that record library. And he's picked out a series of the best of the best. And he'll bring you 60 minutes of some of the best music from our record library from 10 o'clock this morning. Patrick Eads here from 4 with another gentle breeze. And Stu's here from 6 with the 80s mix. All on the way on Friday here at Hospital Radio after Phil Collins.

your bedside friend, Friday's Hospital Breakfast Show. Smart with you, playing Phil Collins and Another Day in Paradise. Such an emotional song when you listen to the lyrics. And it's quite memorable for me because I remember my first junior school assembly, and I really fancied one of the girls in my class. Her name was Emily, and I thought, you know what, I really need to do well, and I need to put myself forward for an important part of this kind of production. And not only did I manage to take Emily out for what I think was at the time a 39p hamburger from McDonald's, I also managed to bag myself a new mountain bike from my mum, which I needed for the production. So all round, it was quite successful, and I thought, I'm feeling quite proud of myself. And then Peter Green came in from Sunday's request show and said, oh, I've seen Phil Collins live like 3 times, and I've seen Genesis like 10,000 times. And I'm like, yeah, okay, top trumps, you win.

your bedside friend. Friday morning, then, it's The Breakfast Show with Mark. Something to wake you up there. Pussycat Dolls or PCD, depending on what kind of era you were born in. And the track called React. Probably woken you up. Hopefully you didn't spill your orange juice or your tea. If you did, apologies. Blame it all on me. Just tell the nurses it was my fault. I played something too loud and food and drink went flying. It's all my fault. We'll sign a disclaimer and everything, or, you know, it's all good. Now, something you do need to get your hands on, you can probably hear it right here, is the latest hospital radio guide. It's full of information about your hospital and, of course, your local friendly hospital radio service. 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Just ask and we will get one to you. That number, though, star 800, will also get you through to us on the request show tonight. John Cordell and the team are here with Friday's request show, Something for the Weekend. We are here from 8 o'clock taking your requests. 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Simple, my friends, simple. Right, we continue with some more great music, and there's plenty more where that came from. An eclectic mix for your Friday morning breakfast show. Right now, Savage Garden to the moon and back on Hospital Radio.

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This is The Breakfast Show. Mark Ely with you. Hope you're enjoying the songs. News on the way at the top of the hour. And right now, played you New Shoes and I Can't Wait. And before that, we're friends. I'm not going to lie to you. It wasn't the version of Savage Garden to the Moon and Back that I was expecting. But you know what? Every day's a school day, my friends. I hope you enjoyed it. It's an eclectic mix of music, I did warn you. And a little while ago, we played you Edwyn Collins, A Girl Like You. And right now, if I was to say to you, I'm going to play T'Pau on the radio, you'll be thinking to yourself, ooh, is that China in Your Hands song? No, it's not. It's the other one that everybody forgets. One of the best songs from T'Pau in the 80s. And we love it here on Your Bedside Friend. This is Heart and Soul

Beautiful track, Fleetwood Mac and Everywhere on Friday's Breakfast Show here on Hospital Radio. 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I mean, you need to be involved in this. 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And we'll get your song on. Derek's here from 7 o'clock tonight with another stretch, some more great music at your bedside. And if 80s music is your thing, from 6 o'clock, Stu is here with another 80s mix. Right, let's get you something from Mabel now. News headlines on the way at the top of the hour.

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3: From the Sky News Centre at 8, reports suggest Meghan Markle could be making a return to acting and that it's one of the reasons for the Sussexes moving back to the UK. She and Prince Harry are said to have already enrolled their children in British schools, but questions remain over who will pay for their security. The Prime Minister's called it a private matter. Former Royal Protection Officer David Robinson thinks it's needed.
4: He should get protection of a sort, and I think his family should get the protection. Where if they come to be residents in the United Kingdom. From a sort of moral point of view, I think the mistakes of the past can very much paralyse the future.
3: French police are said to have prevented 185 small boat crossings in 3 months after a deal was signed with the UK. The Home Secretary signed a £662 million agreement with France in April to clamp down on people smuggling. Hundreds of pharmacies are considering closing because of rising business rates. A survey by the National Pharmacy Association found almost half are considering shutting their doors. The Met Office says the UK could be in for a wetter and stormier autumn and early winter. It's because part of the Pacific Ocean is getting much warmer than usual in a weather event called El Nino. Forecasters say this one could be the strongest they've seen in modern times. Our correspondent Barnaby Papadopoulos explains.
5: And it's a kind of tropical storm that occurs when sea temperatures in the eastern Pacific rise 0.5 degrees Celsius above average. However, scientists are warning this year that we could see a natural warming of 3 degrees.
3: The UK's marking its first National Day for Victims and Survivors of Terrorism. It's been set up to remember those who've been killed or affected by attacks. And retail sales fell by 0.5% in July after stronger growth in the 2 months before that. Some stores claim their summer sales began earlier than usual. That's the latest. I'm Faye De Silver.

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Good morning and welcome to Friday's Breakfast Show. This is Mark Ely playing your favourite music down there on the wards from our vast selection of records. 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We've got all the classics and all those big hits to get you through Friday morning. Thank you for choosing us. 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

Hospital Radio, your bedside friend. If you'd like to get in touch today, 01473 704 666. It's 6666 on the internal phone line. Leave us a message and let us know what you want to say, and hopefully we'll be speaking to you on air very soon. With the best

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And don't forget, tune in tonight from 8 o'clock with John Cordell and Something for the Weekend. 2 hours of your requests and dedications from the wards. And you can add to those requests by calling us right now and leaving a message on our voicemail service, *800 Ipswich 704666. 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

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It's Mark with you on The Breakfast Show. And of course, Hospital Radio is home to the legendary Derek Holman, one of our longest serving members here at Hospital Radio Ipswich. Derek is here every day of the week from 7 o'clock with another edition of The Stretch, some of the best music from our record library. 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

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Mark with you on The Breakfast Show this Friday morning. I hope you're well. If you're enjoying the songs, our eclectic mix of music, and you feel that you'd like to get your song played on the radio, why not get in touch? 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The request show is on with John Cordell. 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You can get in touch now and leave a message on our voicemail service, 01473 704 666. It's 6666 on the internal phone line. Tell us your name, where you're listening and how you're listening. If it's a dedication, who the song is for. It could be for any reason, not that you need one. And we will play your requests on the show this evening. John Cordell with Friday Night's Request Show right here on your bedside friend is Hospital Radio Ipswich.

Waking you up in style on The Breakfast Show. This is Hospital Radio Ipswich. Good morning. Mark Ely keeping you company and pressing play on those big, happy, feel-good songs. Now, watch out if you're out and about for the green machine here at Ipswich Hospital. Rather than getting something out, put it in a can or a plastic bottle. Recycling them gains you points through the app, then discounted off products in Ipswich Hospital shops. And there's a battery recycling point outside the Unison office opposite Somersham Ward by the north entrance here at Ipswich Hospital. The green machine out and about here at Ipswich Hospital.

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Let us know where you're listening, how you're listening, and who your dedication is for. 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
3: From the Sky News Centre at 9. There are reports one of the reasons the Duke and Duchess of Sussex are returning to the UK is because Meghan's got an acting gig. The couple are expected to live outside London with their two children, but there are questions over who will pay for the family's security, with some estimates putting the annual bill at £5 million. Former Metropolitan Police Chief Superintendent Dal Babu says there could be a mix.
4: There will be an intelligence-based check looking at what the intelligence is, and if there is on a case-by-case situation where additional security is required, then I'm sure the authorities will make sure that's provided.
3: French police have prevented almost 200 small boat crossings following a deal with the UK. The Home Office says figures show a 5% increase for the number of journeys stopped by authorities compared to last year. A weather pattern that happens every 2 to 7 years is being blamed for a forecast wet autumn and cold winter for Britain. El Nino can last around a year, and today the Met Office warns this one could be the strongest ever. Hundreds of pharmacies are considering closing because of rising business rates. A survey by the National Pharmacy Association found almost half are considering shutting their doors. It warns further closures could leave some communities without a local service. Here's former chairman Nick Kay.
5: Community pharmacy can't increase the cost of a medicine that the NHS pays. You know, we can't add extra additional costs onto those NHS services. So when things like business rates go up, actually, we're trying to then work within a fixed income bracket, which is really difficult.
3: Retail sales dipped last month as clothing fell at the fastest rate for more than a year. Official figures show volumes dropped by 0.5% in July compared with the previous month. And Rangers will take a narrow 1-0 lead to Czechia next week from the first leg of their Conference League playoff. They beat Jablonec at Ibrox. That's the latest. I'm Fader Silver.

Hi, I'm Stephen Foster, here for another edition of Album Tracking on Hospital Radio Ipswich. This time round, we go down to Liverpool. Ha!

Bruce Springsteen's Born to Run, done by Liverpool's Frankie Goes to Hollywood, from their double album Welcome to the Pleasure Dome, released in 1985. Not a bad year for Frankie Goes to Hollywood. They enjoyed three consecutive number ones. That had not been done since another Merseyside group, Jerry and the Pacemakers, back in the 1960s. I'm sure you don't need me to remind you of those three Frankie hits, number ones from the mid-1980s, 85, Relax. It was, of course, followed by Two Tribes, and then at Christmas time, The Power of Love. This is Stephen Foster on Hospital Radio Ipswich, a regular programme I do called Album Tracking. Each show has its own theme. We're going down to Liverpool, some of that particular city's most famous acts, and one or two perhaps not so well known, but this group certainly are. Orchestra Manoeuvres in the Dark, these days OMD for short. And here they are, Talking Loud and Clear on HRI, your bedside friends.

Andy McCluskey and Paul Humphreys, Orchestral Maneuvers in the Dark, from their 1984 album Junk Culture, talking loud and clear here on Hospital Radio Ipswich. This is Album Tracking, looking at some of the albums released by acts from Liverpool, and we continue now with a track from the compilation The Very Best of the Scaffolds, who were Roger McGough, John Gorman, and Paul McCartney's brother, Mike McGeer. They enjoyed enormous success with Lily the Pink and also Thank You Very Much. This one also made the charts, but a few years after their early hits, Liverpool Lou.

10cc's a gizmo used as part of that recording by The Scaffold from 1974. The folk song Liverpool Lou here on Hospital Radio Ipswich. In 2008, many of Liverpool's top musicians got together to contribute to a compilation called Liverpool, the Number Ones Album. Among them, Ian McNabb, who is best known for his work with the Icicle Works. We'll get to them a bit later. He contributed to this CD by doing a version of John Lennon's Woman.

We won't be able to include every successful Liverpool act on this edition of Album Tracking, but we'll include several, including that man, Ian McNabb, best known for his work with the Icicle Works. That's his solo version of John Lennon's Woman from 1980, the original by John Lennon, appeared on the Double Fantasy album. The group Dead or Alive hail from Liverpool. They released no fewer than six albums. They were one of the best-known acts in the 1980s, thanks to their lead singer, the flamboyant Pete Burns. They hit the charts with a record that came out late 1984 and was included on the album Youthquake, released the following year. Dead or Alive, You Spin Me Round Like a Record.

Huge hit for Dead or Alive, You Spin Me Round Like a Record from their album Youthquake. We are focusing on music from Liverpool acts on this edition of Album Tracking on HRI. I can't let the occasion pass without playing you some music from the Beatles. It really would be rude not to. So I've gone for the wonderful medley on side two of their album Abbey Road. So sit back, lie back, and enjoy the Beatles at their very best.

You've just been listening to much of side two of the Beatles' album Abbey Road. We heard Sun King, Mean Mr. Mustard, Polythene Pam, She Came In Through the Bathroom Window, Golden Slumbers, Carry That Weight, and finally, The End. We are focusing on Liverpudlian acts throughout this edition of Album Tracking. The next one is the duo China Crisis, King in a Catholic Style.

The Liverpool duo China Crisis, Eddie London and Gary Daly, King in a Catholic Style, a hit single from the album Flaunt the Imperfection, here on Hospital Radio Ipswich. We are playing you album tracks linked to the city of Liverpool, and a double CD came out a few years ago called John Lennon's Jukebox. And what happened was a portable jukebox was discovered which belonged to Lennon in the 1960s. It contained what's called a fascinating track list of 40 records, soul, R&B and rock and roll, written in Lennon's own handwriting. Among the many, many tracks, well, 40 of them obviously, was one by the Liverpool group The Big Three, who, before the Fab Four made it, were Liverpool's most popular beat combo. Here they are with Some Other Guy.

One of John Lennon's favourite records. He had it on his jukebox from 1963. The Big Three with Some Other Guy here on HRI. A bit earlier in the show, we played you Ian McNabb's version of John Lennon's A Woman. I promised you we would play a piece of music from his band at the Icicle Works, who broke through in the early part of the 1980s. They had just the one hit single taken from their self-titled debut album, Love is a Wonderful Colour.

Love is a Wonderful Colour, so said the Icicle Works off their self-titled debut album. We have to play some music from Gerry and the Pacemakers, and this in many ways is the obvious one to include in the programme because it refers to a very famous river.

Jerry and the Pacemakers with Ferry Cross the Mersey. That was from the soundtrack album of the film Ferry Cross the Mersey. That was recorded, that track, in 1964, produced by George Martin, and the film itself came out in 1965. Ferry Cross the Mersey. Talking of the Mersey, here come the Merseys, part of the Mersey Beat scene in Liverpool in the 1960s. And this is a version of a song which the McCoys recorded firstly, and then David Bowie had a big hit with it in 73. These are the Merseys with Sorrow.

Dusty Springfield also had a hit with that, didn't she? Wishing and Hoping, that version from the Mersey Beats. As you will have gathered, I have only scratched the surface of all the great music to have come from Liverpool acts. Time for just one more. Must play you The Searchers. Not from the 1960s, though. They released a couple of albums at the end of the 70s, early 80s. And one of those albums included this song, Love's Melody. Thank you very much indeed for your company. I'll be back with another edition of Album Tracking on HRI very soon.

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3: From the Sky News Centre at 10. Reports suggest Meghan Markle could be making a return to acting and that it's one of the reasons for the Sussexes moving back to the UK. She and Prince Harry are said to have already enrolled their children in British schools, but questions remain over who will pay for their security. The Prime Minister's called it a private matter. Former Royal Protection Officer David Robinson thinks it's needed.
4: He should get protection of a sort, and I think his family should get the protection. Where if they come to be residents in the United Kingdom. From a sort of moral point of view, I think the mistakes of the past can very much paralyse the future.
3: After a record-breaking hot and dry summer, we're being told to prepare for a wetter and stormier autumn and early winter. It's because of El Nino, which happens when sea temperatures in the eastern Pacific rise above normal and affect weather worldwide. The UK is marking its first National Day for Victims and Survivors of Terrorism. It's been set up to remember those who've been killed or affected by attacks. Brendan Cox's wife, the MP Jo Cox, was murdered by a terrorist. He supports the idea of a National Day of Remembrance.
5: Terrorism isn't about targeting the individuals in the vast majority of cases. It is an attack on the state. And therefore, we all have not only an opportunity, but a responsibility to remember those people that have been killed or whose lives have been disrupted by terrorism.
3: Imran Khan is back behind bars after being moved to hospital following health concerns. The former Pakistani Prime Minister has been in jail since 2023 on corruption charges, which he denies. Borrowing unexpectedly rose to £1.8 billion last month. It's a surprise for many economists who'd expected the UK to be in the black or breaking even. And the world's oldest person celebrating her 117th birthday, Ethel Caterham from Surrey, has marked the past year by meeting the king and stroking a llama. That's the latest. I'm Faye De Silva.

Hello, and welcome to another edition of The Library. I'm Tim Ward, and I've been presenting programmes on Hospital Radio Ipswich for far too long. But not long enough to present another one for you in this series, which I call The Library. I call it that because that's where we keep all our music. It's on vinyl, it's on CD, it's on computer downloads, it's even on some cassettes. An old 78s. We've got the lot. It's the best music collection in Suffolk, I think. And in this series of programmes, I usually choose a theme. Or sometimes I don't choose a theme because I make my mind up to make it up as I go along. And that's what we're going to do today. It's like a daisy chain. As I play one song, I'm going to try and link the next song to the one I'm just playing. It might be a bit of a tenuous link. It might require a little bit of thought. It might be a bit cheesy. But somehow I'll link it. Let's see how we get on. I don't know where this programme's taking us, other than I thought we'd start in 1971, like Hospital Radio Ipswich started.

That was a huge hit. Absolutely massive hit for George Harrison. Shortly after the Beatles broke up, he recorded that, and My Sweet Lord has really lasted the test of time, and you hear it an awful lot, don't you, on sort of oldie radio stations and what have you. And I have just played it to kickstart this variety of music on Hospital Radio Ipswich called The Library, focusing on nothing in particular. I'm going to try and link the stuff up as I go along. And I started in 1971 because that was the year in which Hospital Radio Ipswich first was founded. Some really hard-working and enthusiastic and full of foresight volunteers got together at Anglesey Road when that was part of the hospital and started Hospital Radio Ipswich. And here we are many, many years later, and we're still going strong. And it's been my pleasure to be involved for many, many years, and I hope I will go on being involved because I love it. And it's a privilege to be here with all of this music, literally at the tip of my fingers. So George Harrison, My Sweet Lord, kicks us off on this edition of The Library. So I thought, Lord, where are we going to go there? We could go for a hymn. And my favourite hymn is Lord of All Hopefulness. But I thought, no, maybe not a hymn will fit the mood. But what about anybody called Lord? Well, there was somebody called Lord Rockingham. And Lord Rockingham was not really a person. It was a group of session musicians who got together in the late 1950s. And lo and behold, Lord Rockingham's 11 was formed and had a big hit with this.

Oh, how many times do you hear somebody say, they don't make them like that anymore? But that's rather appropriate, isn't it? Hootsmon, there's a moose loose aboot this hoose. Lord Rockingham's Eleven, formed in 1958 as part of a television programme that ITV put out called Oh Boy, and they were like the resident house band. So they got together sort of, not quite by accident, but ended up having a huge hit with that. It got to number one. And it also featured Benny Green, who went on to be a serious radio presenter. He was also a musician. And it also featured Marty Wilde, no less. So you hear all sorts of things on The Library. I didn't know I was going to play that when I started with My Sweet Lord, but Lord took us to Lord Rockingham's 11. Rock. Now, that could take us all over the place. Well, I'm going to stick with another sort of instrumental, really. From Lord Rockingham to the Nut Rocker, Bee Bumble and the Stingers. I'm taking you back so far in this programme, aren't I?

What do you make of that then? Bee Bumble and the Stingers. Nut Rocker. It was short, it was rather sweet, and it had your foot tapping. Don't tell me it didn't. That was Bee Bumble and the Stingers. Nut Rocker. From a Nut Rocker to a Nut Bush. Nut Bush City Limits. Huge, huge hit for Ike and Tina Turner in the early 1970s. Cool, this is going to open up the door, isn't it? Where do I go next? Stay tuned.

This is Hospital Radio Ipswich, playing the music of Ike and Tina Turner from 19... Well, I'm saying this off the top of my head. I think it was 73. Anyway, Nutbush City Limits. Real good rocking feel to that. Their story was a bit of a mixed one, it has to be said, and particularly Ike Turner was surrounded by lots of negative publicity later on in his life. Well, we're not going to dwell into all of that. But, of course, it was Tina Turner who broke free from those years and had a huge career in her later years. And we all know about The Best and Steamy Windows and all of that stuff. She made some absolutely fabulous music. So how am I going to link Ike and Tina Turner to our next man? Well, I'm going to remind you that when Ipswich Town Football Club first had the idea of performing pop and rock concerts in the summer to use the wonderful stadium that is Portman Road, one of the first acts to appear was Tina Turner, and I remember going to see her. She was extremely flamboyant and extrovert. It was a great summer's evening concert. But who played lead guitar in her band? Uh-huh. Well, you're now about to hear him as we make another tenuous link from one record to another. Maybe it's not so tenuous, maybe it's a clever one. Tina Turner was supported by John Miles.

anthemic is, I think, the word I'm looking for. A true pop or rock anthem. John Miles, huge hit for him. It's called Music. I actually saw John Miles in concert down at the Gaumont, when it was the Gaumont. And that was around the time he had an album called More Miles Per Hour, and it had a picture of him standing in front of Concorde looking like the pilot that he probably wasn't. I don't know, may have been a very good pilot. But that was John Miles, who then went on to have that huge hit. And as I say, used to be on tour with Tina Turner. And if you see any old clips of Tina Turner in concert, and she loved doing her live shows, then you'll see John Miles leading the band on stage. And John Miles followed I Can Tina Turner and Nutbush City Limits. We're a third of the way through this programme. Where has the hour started to go to? That's not on, really, is it? But we're going to another sort of rock anthem now, because I thought I wouldn't link the next two by any of the words in the title, but I thought I'd link it more by the sentiment. John Miles says that music drove him on through his life, and I have to say it does me as well. From time to time, different styles of music come together. And when the Raspberries said goodbye to their lead singer, Eric Carmen, he undertook a solo tour and solo career. Eric Carmen's, well, to this day, I think one of his biggest hits is All By Myself. It later featured in the Bridget Jones film, so some of you may know it from there. I remember it certainly as a hit in the 1970s. We're going to hear it now by Eric Carmen. And it really was a play on music, because he based this and the follow-up hit called Never Gonna Fall in Love on the music of Sergei Rachmaninoff. This was based on Rachmaninoff's Piano Concerto No. 2.

Now, I loved it when I first heard it, and you can definitely tell the Rachmaninoff influence. And I seem to remember in the back of my mind that those that looked after the Rachmaninoff estate and those that followed him in the Rachmaninoff family took legal action about that. But I'm not quite sure how that all ended up, but I don't want to get too deep into all of that. I just like it. It's Eric Carmen. It's All By Myself. And you heard it here on The Library. I'm Tim Ward. Finding my way through our library, as I have done a few times in this series of programmes, rather than saying I'm just going to play number ones, or I'm just going to play old crooners, or I'm just going to play country music, I've just started off and tried to link each individual track to the next one and see where we end up. And we've sort of gone down the power ballad route, and things aren't going to change just yet a while, because one of the things I discovered while looking into the background of Eric Carmen, that is on his second album, he looked for some backup musicians, and he found none other than Andrew Gold, who was until then a lonely boy.

The Californian, Andrew Gold, one of his biggest hits, Lonely Boy. Fabulous song. As I say, we've got into the power ballads here, or the power rock songs, haven't we, really? Great song, great song. And Lonely Boy was a real success for this man, and my goodness me, did he have a list of illuminaries that he played with over the years. Linda Ronstadt, Paul McCartney, Don Henley, James Taylor, Brian Wilson, shall I go on? Roy Orbison, Ringo Starr, Carly Simon, John Waite, Roxy Music, Jennifer Warnes, Stephen Bishop, America, they were good, weren't they? Maria Muldaur, Neil Diamond, Eric Carmen, of course, that's why we played him, because of the Eric Carmen track I played a moment ago. Diana Ross, Cher. Oh, I could go on. Sadly, no longer with us, but the music lives on. Andrew Gold, that was Lonely Boy. And what was his surname? Oh, yes, Gold. A Band of Gold. Free to Pain on Hospital Radio Ipswich. Now-

Well, it's another oldie that you hear an awful lot of, Frida Payne and Band of Gold, as I go on linking one to another. This is The Library. I'm Tim Ward. Don't you dare go away. The time is just flying by, and I wonder where this programme will end up. Well, we can't worry about that too much at the moment, because we've got to make the link from Frida Payne and Band of Gold to the next artist, and that is relatively easy when you know that Frida Payne's sister, Cherie, was a member of The Supremes. Here they are with Diana Ross and The Temptations with one of Motown's greatest hits. I'm gonna make you love me.

0: I make brings me closer, baby, closer to you.
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0: And I-

it's quite easy to put together a program like this when you end up with something like that, because there are so many routes that you can go after playing something by Holland Dozier and Holland. That was Diana Ross, The Supremes, and The Temptations. I'm going to make you love me. They also wrote Band of Gold, which I played just a moment ago, and it was Freda Payne's sister, Cherie, that took us to The Supremes. Did I say Holland Dozier Holland? Oh, I think I did, Bernadette.

Bernadette, of course, by the Four Tops. Well, Hollandosia Holland and the Four Tops could also be associated with Reach Out, I'll Be There. That was a hit that was recorded by none other than Gloria Gaynor. As we speed through the links that pop music has made over the years, I've just realised I can never say goodbye.

This all started with George Harrison and My Sweet Lord, and then we end up playing Never Can Say Goodbye. Gloria Gaynor on Bedside Channel Radio. This is Hospital Radio. So it's just a few minutes left on this edition of The Library.

sadly, time is running out on this edition of The Library, but my goodness me, I've enjoyed it. Racing from one style to another. And a few cover versions popped in along the way. There's the Communards with theirs of Don't Leave Me This Way. Now, it's fairly easy to link to our next act. Jimmy Somerville is the name. Bronski Beat is the band.

Well, a sort of symphonic version of Bronski Beats, Small Town Boy. Did I say that we've got time for two more in this programme? You see, you should never rely on anything I say. We've run out of time. So a programme that started with George Harrison's My Sweet Lord ends up with Bronski Beat and a Small Town Boy. And we linked every step of the way. Listen out for more in this series of The Library. I love presenting them. I hope you like listening to them. They demonstrate our library to the fullest extent, and there's a lot more where this lot came from. So stay tuned to Bedside Channel Radio for The Library and for all our other programmes. And for now, thanks for listening, and goodbye.

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3: From the Sky News Centre at 11. Reports suggest the Duchess of Sussex has got an acting job, prompting Meghan and Harry to move back to the UK. The couple are expected to live outside London with their two children, away from any property linked to the royal family. Our presenter, Kamali Melbourne, has the results of a YouGov poll on their return.
4: Polling suggests a third of Brits are against them coming back. 20% are in favour, but most just don't seem to know what they think.
3: Questions remain over who will pay for their security, as Harry learns later how much in legal costs he'll have to cover after losing a privacy case to the Daily Mail's publisher. The Home Office says there's been a 5% increase in the number of channel crossings being prevented by French police in the 3 months since a new deal was signed. 185 crossings were apparently stopped. A woman whose sister was murdered by the IRA during the Troubles has welcomed the introduction of the UK's first National Day, remembering victims and survivors of terrorism. Anne Travis's sister Mary was murdered in 1984, something she says had a profound effect on her.
5: It lives with families forever. So while it might leave the headlines and people vaguely remember about what happened, it's that family, it's impacted, it's ingrained with them, like, forever.
3: The Met Office says the UK could be in for a wetter and stormier autumn and early winter. It's because part of the Pacific Ocean is getting much warmer than usual in a weather event called El Nino. Retail sales dipped last month as clothing fell at the fastest rate for more than a year. Official figures show volumes dropped by 0.5% in July. And a 15-foot python, which lives at Chester Zoo, is believed to be the first snake in the world to receive a cancer treatment normally used on humans. Jodie's now said to be back to her feisty self and eating normally. That's the latest. I'm Faye De Silver.

Alan Jackson, starting off this hour of the Hospital Radio Fish Country programme. I'm Peter Green with you for the next 50 minutes or so. And that was Clear Chasing That Neon Rainbow from the Essential Alan Jackson Collection. Let's keep some great music going, shall we, with Anne Murray and a classic, Snowbird.

0: and Marian Snowbird. Let's take a look through the Almanac of Country Music, shall we? The idea of country music. We dropped on the letter S, and it's brought up Red Servine. Red Servine, born in Charleston, West Virginia, as Woodrow Wilson Red Servine. And here's one of his hits, Teddy Bear.
1: I was on the outskirts of a little southern town, trying to reach my destination before the sun went down. The old CB was blaring away on channel 19 when there came a little boy's voice on the radio line. And he said, "Breaker 19, is anyone there? Come on back, truckers, and talk to Teddy Bear." Well, I keyed the mic and I said, "You got it, Teddy Bear." And the little boy's voice came back on the air. "Appreciate the break. Who we got on that end?" I told him my handle, and then he began. "Now, I'm not supposed to bother you fellas out there. Mom says you're busy and for me to stay off there. But you see, I get lonely and it helps to talk. 'Cause that's about all I can do. I'm crippled and I can't walk." I came back and told him to fire up that mic, and I'd talk to him as long as he liked. "This was my dad's radio," the little boy said, "but I guess it's mine and mom's now, 'cause my daddy's dead. Dad had a wreck about a month ago. He was trying to get home in a blinding snow. Mom has to work now to make ends meet, and I'm not much help with my two crippled feet. She says not to worry, that we'll make it all right. But I hear her crying sometimes late at night. You know, there's one thing I want more than anything else to see. Oh, I know you guys are too busy to bother with me. But you see, my dad used to take me for rides when he was home. But I guess that's all over now since my daddy's gone." Not one breaker came on the old CB as that little crippled boy talked with me. I tried hard to swallow a lump that just wouldn't stay down as I thought about my boy back in Greenville town. Dad was going to take Mom and me with him later on this year. Well, I remember him saying, "Someday this old truck will be yours, Teddy Bear. But I know I'll never get to ride an 18-wheeler again. But this old base will keep me in touch with all my trucker friends. Teddy Bear's going to back on out now and leave you alone, 'cause it's about time for Mom to come home. But you give me a shout when you're passing through, and I'll sure be happy to come back to you." Well, I came back and I said, "Before you go, 1010, what's your home 20, little CB friend?" Well, he gave me his address and I didn't once hesitate, 'cause this hot load of freight is just gonna have to wait. I turned that truck around on a dime and headed straight for Jackson Street, 229. And as I rounded the corner, oh, I got one heck of a shock. 18-wheelers were lined up for three city blocks. Well, I guess every driver for miles around had caught Teddy Bear's call. And that little crippled boy was having a ball. For as fast as one driver would carry him in, another would carry him to his truck and take off again. Well, you better believe I took my turn at riding Teddy Bear. And then I carried him back in and put him down in his chair. And buddy, if I never live to see happiness again, I want you to know I saw it that day in the face of that little man. We took up a collection for him before his mama got home, and each driver said goodbye, and then they were all gone. He shook my hand with a mile-long grin and said, "So long, Tucker. I'll catch you again." Yeah, I hit that interstate with tears in my eyes. And I turned on the radio and I got another surprise. Breaker 19, came a voice on the air. "Just one word of thanks from Mama Teddy Bear. We wish each and every one a special prayer for you, 'cause you just made my little boy's dream come true. I'll sign off now before I start to cry. May God ride with you. 10-4. And goodbye.
0: Red Savine and Teddy Bear from 1976. Let's keep the oldies going, shall we, with Jim Reeves' version of Charmaine.
2: I wonder why you keep me waiting, Charmaine.

face hill from the film The Pearl Harbor, and that's the love theme, There You'll Be, from 2007. Now let's take a look at the trip around the world, shall we? Start off with UK, and we've got some great songs from the UK, some UK country artists, and this is from the Wandering Hearts. They're a local, obviously, a country group from England, and we'll go start with them with Burning Bridges. Then after that, we're going to go to Australia.

Fiona Hagen and Diane from Ireland. Now we get on the old boat or the train, whatever you want to do, and go to Australia. Takes us a long while. To the sunny Kelgos and Green and Gold.

the Sunny Cowgirls from Australia and Green and Gold. Let's take a look at an album, shall we? A classic country album, and we find New Harvest First Gathering. It's the 18th solo studio album by Dolly Parton. It was released in February 1977 on the 14th by RCA Victor. It's a significant for being Parton's first self-produced album, as well as her first effort aimed specifically at the pop market. In addition to her own compositions, Parton included the Temptations classic My Girl, sung as the gender-neutral My Love, and Your Love Has Lifted Me Up Higher and Higher, originally as a Jackie Wilson hit, and Applejack, featuring an all-star backing lineup, including Roy Acuff, Kitty Wells, Johnny Wright, Chet Atkins, and Minnie Pearl. Here she is, with the first album track from that album, Light of a Clear Blue Morning.

Dom and Rio, We Meet in the Middle. Before that, Alabama and Love in the First Degree. Two country rock tracks there for you. Now we go back to the vault, and Bobby Bear had a hit, an album in 1986 entitled, I'll find the track, it's entitled Bobby Bear Ain't Got Nothing to Lose. And here he is with a track called, on here we've got the track for you, which I can find out what it is, Bobby Bear, Candle in the Wind.

Brooks and Dunn and Boots Scootin' Boogie. Let's slow the mood down a bit, shall we? For John Michael Montgomery and I Love the Way You Love Me.

John Michael Montgomery, and I love the way you love me. Well, the time's caught up with us already. It's time for us to say goodbye. I'll leave with Karen Waldrop, and I've got that kind of time.

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3: From the Sky News Centre at midday, the Duchess of Sussex could go back to acting once her family returned to the UK. Australian site news.com.au is reporting Meghan's been offered a role in an upcoming project based in Britain. A source close to the Duchess did not deny the report. Crisis communications expert Andy Barr says the move could help Prince Harry win back public support.
4: I think with a bit of cameos here and there and a few candid pictures, actually Harry would turn it around quite quickly. Meghan, on the other hand, is a bit more of an upward battle, and that's why I think she needs to kind of wait a little bit, see what the public reaction is, and then go from there.
3: A man's denied failing to disclose information about the Heaton Park synagogue terror attack in Manchester. Two worshippers were killed when a man drove into the gates and started attacking people with a knife in October. Meanwhile, a service is taking place in London this afternoon to mark the UK's first Memorial Day for victims and survivors of terrorism. It's a chance to remember them and to try to combat radicalisation. The Met Office says the UK could face a wetter and stormier autumn and early winter because of an unusually strong El Nino. It happens when parts of the Pacific Ocean become warmer than normal, affecting weather. A giant python named Jodie Foster is believed to have become the first snake in the world to benefit from a cancer treatment normally used on humans. The 15-foot-long reptile, named after the Hollywood star, underwent a course of treatment for a cancerous tumour on her jawbone. Charlotte Bentley helps look after Jodie at Chester Zoo.
5: She's done amazing. She's been a very good patient in that regard. We were very fortunate that she didn't have any side effects from the chemotherapy, and she's gone on to make a full recovery.
3: And Neutrogena has responded to criticism following the death of Hayden Panettiere. The actress was its brand ambassador but claimed it dropped her after she spoke publicly about postpartum depression. It says what's happened isn't what the company stands for. That's the latest. I'm Fader Silver.

Hello, I'm Mike Bugg. Thanks for joining me for another 60 minutes of your favourite songs from both stage musicals and the silver screen. Our featured musicals today are Mary Poppins and Chess. We also have songs from Fiddler on the Roof, Me and My Girl, and Sweet Charity. But first, a song from Barbara Streisand.

0: That was from the 1964 stage musical and 1968 film Funny Girl, both of which starred Barbara Streisand as the real-life comedian Fanny Brice. A song now from Fiddler on the Roof, a musical based on life in Imperial Russia back in 1905. It starred Topol, an Israeli actor-singer. He played the part of a poor Jewish milkman who had five daughters. And here he ponders, if I were a rich man.
1: Oh, Lord, you made many, many poor people. I realize, of course, it's no shame to be poor, but it's no great honor either. So what would have been so terrible if I had a small fortune?

0: Our first featured musical today is Mary Poppins, originally a 1964 Disney film based on a series of children's books by the Australian writer P.L. Travers. It's more recently been made into a British musical by Julian Fellowes. The film version starred Julie Andrews as a magical nanny, Mary Poppins, and Dick Van Dyke as a friend and cockney jack-of-all-trades. I think his name was Bert, yeah. Here Mary Poppins persuades her charges to clean their room by singing A Spoonful of Sugar.
1: In every job that must be done, there is an element of fun. You find the fun and snap, the job's a game. And every task you undertake...

Yes, a spoonful of sugar. On Mary Poppins' day off, the children accompany their father to the bank, and on their way they encounter a lady selling flowers sitting on the steps of St. Paul's. She was selling food, actually, to the passers-by to feed the birds, feed the pigeons. The previous evening, Julie Andrews had actually sung the song, Feed the Birds, to the children.

0: One of Bert's numerous sidelines is that of a chimney sweep, and this is a song that in the movie Dick Van Dyke sings to the children. It's rather curious British accent. Dick Van Dyke.
1: Chim, chim, chim, chim, chim, chim, chim, chim, chim, chim, chim, chim, chim, chim, chim, chim, chim, chim, chim, chim, chim, chim, chim, chim, chim, chim, chim, chim, chim, chim, chim, chim, chim, 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

life has been strung. You might think a sweep's on the bottom most rung, though I spends me time in the ashes and smoke. In this old wide world, there's no happier bloke. Chimp.

0: suspicious alley XP-istic fragicali rufus, but that's going a bit too far, don't you think? So when the cat has got your tongue, there's no need for dismay. Just summon up this word and then you've got a lot to say. But better use it carefully or it could change your life.
1: For example?
0: Yes?
1: One night I said it to me girl, and now me girl's me wife. Oh, and a lovely thing she is too.
2: Yes, well, did you work it out how many letters there are in that? Supercalifragilisticexpialidocious. I made it 34. It's a new London stage production of Mary Poppins that has just opened and it's receiving quite rave reviews. A couple of songs now from the 1966 musical Sweet Charity. The first, The Rhythm of Life.

That was from a Broadway cast recording, The Rhythm of Life. The second song I'm going to play from Sweet Charity is Big Spender. Shirley Bassey, of course, made the song famous and had a minor hit record with it, but she never performed in a stage musical. I thought I'd play a version of it by someone who does love to be in stage musicals. Here's Bette Midler.

as the fabulous Bette Midler. Leading on a lamppost is a song that is most associated with the Lancashire performer George Formby, who recorded it back in 1937. Herman's Hermits had a hit with it back in 1966 as well, and in 1985 it got added to the score of the musical Me and My Girl. Here from a London cast recording of the show Me and My Girl is Robert Lindsay.

but this one I'd break any day for. I won't have to ask what she's late for. She wouldn't leave me flat, she's not a girl like me.

Yes, that's Robert Lindsay. The last musical I'm playing from today is Chess, written by Tim Rees, with music from the gents from ABBA. It opened in London in 1986. The story involves a politically driven Cold War-era chess tournament between two chess players, one American and one a Soviet Russian. And their fight over a woman who manages one of them, but manages to fall in love with the other. The musical's unusual, really, in that it has no chorus line, no dancing girls. The big dramatic pieces are mainly orchestral. The first track I'm going to play for you is called Murano. It takes the title from the Italian town where the first round of the chess tournament takes place.

Yes, the town folk of Murano welcoming the chess tournament. The big song from Chess, of course, is I Know Him So Well. The hit recording from the original concept album went to number one in the charts, and it featured Elaine Page and Barbara Dixon.

0: Elaine Page is Florence, the American's girlfriend, and Barbara Dixon is Svetlana, the Russian's estranged wife. The record was released a couple of years prior to the opening of the musical in London, and although Elaine Page went on to star in the show, Barbara Dixon's place was taken by Siobhan McCarthy. I don't think Barbara was available to play it at the time. Our next little fun piece from the show is called, well, it's just called Quartet.
1: We wish, no must, make our disgust at this abuse perfectly clear. We're here for chess. Are the U.S.? If so, why foul the atmosphere?

The chess tournament moved from Italy to Bangkok, and providing the American chess player with the other big hit from the show, here is Murray Head with One Night in Bangkok.

Yes, well, that's all we've got time for today. Don't forget, if you'd like a request in our request show tonight, to just pick up the left-hand handset and press star 800. Leave a message on our answer phone, and then we'll play the request for you between 8 o'clock and 10 o'clock tonight. I'm going to leave you one of the instrumental pieces from Chess. It's just called Chess. I think they play it while they move the pieces around the board. So for me, Mike, I hope you enjoyed the show. Bye for now.

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3: From the Sky News Centre at 1. Sources close to the Duchess of Sussex aren't denying reports she plans to return to acting when her family moves back to the UK this month. Before marrying Prince Harry, Meghan most notably starred in the US legal drama Suits. Bronte Coy, a royal correspondent in Australia, broke today's story.
4: This, for me, was a huge part of the puzzle when I learnt this from entertainment sources, that Meghan has been offered. Obviously, it's a significant enough role that it's something that's gotten her very excited about moving back to Britain, a place most of us and probably herself for a while thought she'd never really return to in a permanent capacity.
3: Prince Harry will later find out how much he'll have to pay the Daily Mail's publisher after recently losing a legal case. A Romanian who's in the UK illegally has been jailed for murdering a man in London 3 years after committing a similar killing in his homeland. Eugeniu Neamțu's been sentenced to a minimum of 27 years for stabbing his flatmate to death in Walthamstow in February. A disqualified driver who killed a pensioner in a crash with a stolen Maserati has been jailed for more than 13 years. Fraser Garden, who's 55, hit John Bell in Broughty Ferry near Dundee in April. The court heard he was speeding and earlier jumped a red light. Lord Braid sentenced him.
5: Instead of expressing remorse or even finding out whether you could offer any assistance to Mr. Bell, you attempted to flee the scene but were kept there by passers-by until police arrived.
3: A report claims some terror attack survivors can be left unable to afford basic changes to their homes after being injured. Survivors Against Terror says compensation and access to legal advice still fall far short. Storms are expected to batter the country over the coming months. The Met Office says this is due to an unprecedented El Nino event. And on day three, England's bowlers have put Pakistan in more trouble by taking early second innings wickets. A short time ago, the tourists were 51 for 3. That's the latest. I'm Faye De Silver.

And a very good afternoon and welcome to the Jukebox Extra here with Chris Thorne on Hospital Radio Ipswich, your bedside friend. I'll be with you for the next hour playing you some of my favourite music, but also hopefully some of yours. So sit back and relax and enjoy some good music. And we're going to start with some good music. One of my favourite groups happens to be the Beach Boys. And I'm going to play you now one of their tracks. This one is I Can Hear Music.

There we are. That was the Turtles, of course, and Happy Together. And hopefully we're going to be happy together for the next hour or so, playing some good old music for you to listen to. Before that, we had Queen, and we couldn't really have a programme without a bit of Queen, could we? And that was It's a Kind of Magic. Well, I sort of have some idea what I'm going to play for you before the programme starts. You'll be surprised to hear. But as I drive into the studio, there's always something comes on the radio which makes me think, I think I need to play that, either because I like it or haven't played it for a long time, or I think you'll like it as well. And that's the case with this one. This is Lulu and To Sir With Love, a great record, one of my favourites by her. Surprisingly, wasn't a hit in this country, but it's a great track. Here she comes now. It's Lulu and To Sir With Love.

Hi there, I'm Frank Allen of The Searchers, and we're sending our very best wishes to everyone out there listening to Chris Thorne on Hospital Radio Ipswich. Keep enjoying the music.

0: Mr. Neil Diamond there, and Forever in Blue Jeans. Makes a change, doesn't it, from Cracklin' Rosalie or Sweet Caroline, but it's a good track by him. Talking of good tracks, I think it's time for a bit of comedy, and I do like the two Ronnies. They're still funny. In fact, I like some of the old comedies more than the new comedies, I have to be honest. Porridge is probably my favourite, but Only Fools and Horses is a good second, and there's so many good ones that are still being repeated on some of the satellite channels. Going to play you this then. It's a two Ronnies one, which I hope you enjoy. This one is Bert and Harry.
1: Evening, Harry.
2: Hello, Bert. What are you going to have?
1: It's very kind of you. I think I'll have a pint of
2: What, light?
1: No.
2: Brown? What?
1: No.
2: Mild?
1: No.
2: Bitter?
1: Bitter. Have a pint of bitter.
2: Yeah. Well, how are you today? All right.
1: Mice and grumble. Just been up the
2: club?
1: No.
2: What, dogs? What?
1: No.
2: Fish shop?
1: No.
2: Doctors.
1: Yeah, I've just been up the Only I've been having a bit of trouble on my
2: chest?
1: No.
2: Yes. Waterworks?
1: No, wife.
2: Oh, wife.
1: Only she's got it in her head that I'm a little bit, I'm,
2: What, annoyed with her?
1: No.
2: What, a drunk? What,
1: no.
2: A puff?
1: No. No, a bit under the weather.
2: Oh, I know.
1: Doctor's examined me thoroughly, says nothing to worry about at all. Oh. So it's all right.
2: Yeah.
1: Got me to drop my, had a good look at my...
2: Go on.
1: Told me it was nothing to worry about at all. He said, on the contrary, he said I was very...
2: First class?
1: No,
2: Fascinated?
1: No.
2: Not friendly, did you?
1: No. Fit, very fit. You know, very fit for a man of,
2: 90.
1: You know, no. Yeah, a man of my age.
2: Oh, yeah.
1: It's nice to know, really.
2: Yeah.
1: Of course, I only went up there on the...
2: On the bus?
1: No. on the off chance.
2: On the off chance. Yeah.
1: You've been up there lately?
2: No, I haven't. No.
1: It's all changed up there now. Oh, dear, yeah. He's got this marvellous, great, big new...

0: What, Rolls Royce?
1: No.
0: Receptionist?
1: Receptionist, yeah. Marvellous, great big new reception. Yeah. Oh, she's got it all...
0: all up here?
1: No.
0: Down there?
1: No.
0: Really? Really? Where's she got it?
1: She's got it all...
0: All over? She's got it all over? No.
1: She's got it all organised. Oh, all up there, as you know, it used to be a right mess up at Doctor's Place, didn't it? Now it's all organised. I mean, I just stood there in
0: In a queue?
1: No.
0: What, in a vest?
1: No.
0: In a draft?
1: No. In amazement.
0: Oh,
1: amazement. It's like a conveyor belt up there now, you know. So now all this sexy quality business, you know, none of them cubicles anymore. You know, all the fellas had to take off the shirts and they stood against that wall over there. Yeah. And all the ladies took off their dresses and sat in...
0: Satin blouses?
1: No.
0: Not satin panties?
1: No, no. Rose, satin rose.
0: Oh, satin rose.
1: Tell you who's up there now, that young... that young Julie.
0: Julie?
1: Yeah, you know, her mother's got them two big...
0: teeth?
1: No.
0: Bay windows, what?
1: Alsatians.
0: Oh,
1: he's too
0: Alsatian.
1: Big. Keeps taking them on the common and they keep biting people in the...
0: In the lake? What? What, in the front entrance?
1: No, no, no.
0: What?
1: In the evenings.
0: Oh, in the evenings. Julie.
1: Well, what, yeah, you know her, don't you?
0: What was she doing up there?
1: Well, she was... Well, apparently she went with this young fella one evening and they fell in the duck pond and now she's...
0: pregnant?
1: No.
0: Stagnant?
1: No.
0: Pregnant?
1: No, no, no. Now she's off work with a cut foot. Yeah, doctor said she was very lucky with that duck pond. I mean, it could have been a lot worse. It could have been a septic...
0: septic tank,
1: septic toenail.
0: Oh, septic toenail.
1: Anyway, she was up there and... Well, better get going off here.
0: Hiya.
1: Yeah. I thought I might go home tonight and give the wife a...
0: evening off from the washing up.
1: Yeah.
0: Bottle of stout and fish supper.
1: No.
0: The nights you never forget.
1: Well, there's an idea, though. Thanks for the suggestions. I might give her all three.
0: Hello.

Well, I do like a bit of reggae, and in particular, I do love UB40. It somehow sort of raises the spirits a bit. That was them and Kingston Town, especially for you here on Hospital Radio Ipswich on the Jukebox Extra programme today. Someone that definitely raises my spirits is Shania Twain. I do like her. I've seen her twice in concert, and she was absolutely fantastic. So I'm going to play you with one of her tracks now. It was a big hit for her, and the one I'm going to play for you is That Don't Impress Me Much.

There we are. That's Miss Roseanne Cash there, and a nice song, Tennessee Flat Top Box. Talking of country singers, I do like Nancy Griffith, but I do also like Buddy Holly. Not that he's a country singer, really, but I do love Buddy Holly's music. I don't think he made really a bad track. I love his music. And this is a sort of combination of the two, really, because it's a track that was recorded by Buddy Holly, but it's Nancy Griffith and the Crickets singing Well All Right.

Whoa, how good is that? I love that track. Well, All Right There by Nancy Griffith and the Crickets singing the Buddy Holly song and doing a really good effort at that great song. Okay, another great group are the Eagles, and I'm going to play something that's perhaps not played that often, but I do think it's a lovely track. I haven't seen the Eagles themselves live, but there's a tribute band called the Illegal Eagles that tour around East Anglia quite often, once or twice a year, in fact, and they are superb. If you get a chance to see them, I do recommend them, the Illegal Eagles. But this track is by the Eagles themselves, and this one is No More Cloudy Days.

Jerry and the Pacemakers, of course, there, and You'll Never Walk Alone. Some nice relaxing music, which ends our programme today, folks. Thank you very much for listening. I hope you've enjoyed the music. We'll be going up to the news at the top of the hour with a little bit of Fleetwood Mac and Albatross. 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So I will leave you now with just a little bit of Fleetwood Mac and Albatross. Thank you very much for listening, folks.

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3: From the Sky News Centre at 2, reports suggest Meghan could be making a return to acting, and that's it. It's one of the reasons for the Sussexes moving back to the UK. She and Prince Harry are said to have already enrolled their children in British schools, but questions remain over who will pay for their security. The Prime Minister has called it a private matter. Former Royal Protection Officer David Robinson thinks it's needed.
4: He should get protection of a sort, and I think his family should get the protection. If they come to be residents in the United Kingdom. From a sort of moral point of view, I think the mistakes of the past can very much paralyse the future.
3: Meanwhile, Harry is due to learn shortly the legal costs he owes to the Daily Mail's publisher. A banned driver has been jailed for 13 and a half years for running over a great-grandfather with a stolen Maserati. 55-year-old Fraser Garden admitted causing death by dangerous driving near Dundee in April. A Romanian man has been jailed for at least 27 years for murder in East London, just 3 years after a similar killing in his homeland. Eugenio Niamtu stabbed his flatmate in February. The Met Office says the UK is at risk of a wetter, stormier autumn. It's because of what experts are calling an unprecedented El Nino event, which is when certain sea temperatures rise half a degree above the long-term average. Dr. Chloe Brimacombe is a climate scientist.
5: So this one is likely to be the worst in living memory because that amplification could be 2 to 3 degrees stronger than our normal average baseline warming.
3: Earth, Wind and Fire drummer John Paris has woken from a coma. The band has released a statement saying he needs surgery following a medical emergency earlier on this month. And England's cricketers are starting the afternoon session of the third day of the first test against Pakistan at Headingley in a strong position. A short time ago, the tourists were 59 for 3 in their second innings. They're trailing by 179 runs. That's the latest. I'm Johnny Freeman.

Welcome to another edition of John Alderton's Classical Favourites. My name is John Alderton. Stay with me, please, for the next hour. I'm sure I'll have something in my hour's choice of music that will appeal to you. We were listening just now to a piece of music composed 300 years ago, back in this early 1700s. It was by William Boyce, who held the title Master of the King's Music at the time, and played for us there by the Aradia Ensemble with Kevin Mallon. That was the first bit from the Symphony No. 4. Music by Mendelssohn now, and a German composer who had quite a fortunate upbringing in that his family were very wealthy. They were bankers, and in fact the bank still operates in Germany. And he therefore had opportunities to travel. He had an orchestra at his home most weekends where he could write music, and it would be performed for him without him having to go to all the bother of trying to get performances like modern composers do. From his travels in Scotland, he went out to the island of Staffa, and on the island of Staffa there's the famous Fingal's Cave. He returned home, went down to Italy, and while he was there in Italy, he put pen to paper and produced this piece of music, the Hebrides Overture. The Vienna Philharmonic Orchestra and Christoph von Dohnányi.

Mendelssohn's Hebrides Overture, played by the Vienna Philharmonic Orchestra, with Christoph von Dohnányi conducting. The American Stephen Collins Foster, who lived between 1826 and 1864, is known as the father of American music. He was a songwriter, primarily known for his parlour or minstrel music. He wrote over 200 songs, and some of the best known are O Susanna, Camptown Races, Old Folks at Home, My Old Kentucky Home, Old Black Joe, and Beautiful Dreamer. The one we're going to listen to today, Jeannie with the Light Brown Hair. And to sing it for us, Stuart Burrows and John Constable at the piano.

Stuart Burrows there with John Constable at the piano, and Stephen Foster's Genie with the light brown hair. Music by Rachmaninoff, very popular music. He wrote in a style which is easily accessible. And during his lifetime, he was famous not just as a composer, but as a pianist and a conductor. We're going to hear him in two of those roles today, as a solo pianist in his first piano concerto, accompanied by the Philadelphia Orchestra, conducted by Eugene Ormandy. This was recorded way back on the 4th of December, 1939. And here's the first movement.

the first movement from Rachmaninoff's first piano concerto, with the composer himself as soloist, accompanied by the Philadelphia Orchestra and Eugene Ormandy conducting. Another record now, which I feel perhaps not quite so long ago, but definitely will be of great historic value later on. It's Sir John Barbarolli, who was a conductor, and he lived between 1865 and 1957, and he took over the Halle Orchestra in the 1940s, and his speciality was the music of Sibelius. We're going to hear part of the Symphony No. 2 by Sibelius. If I can explain to you just a little bit about how the symphony works. In general, there are two themes. The first one is presented, and then the second theme presented, and that completes the first section. Then there's a section called development, when little bits of these themes are sort of torn apart, if you like, and played with. And then the third section, the recapitulation, the two themes come back again to complete the first movement. Now, Sibelius treats it totally different. Instead of introducing the complete tunes, he introduces the fragments first, and then in the development, he joins them all together. Now, to my way of thinking, that's probably the more logical way of doing it. Anyhow, listen to this. It's the second symphony of Sibelius with the Halle Orchestra, conducted by Sir John Barbarolli, and the first movement.

The first movement from the Second Symphony of Sibelius, played there by the Halle Orchestra with Sir John Barbarolli conducting. A complete change of mood and style now as we come back to the UK. German music, but played by the Bath Festival Orchestra with violinists Yehudi Menuhin and Christian Ferris. Here's the second movement from the Double Violin Concerto.

Yehudi Menuhin and Christian Ferris there with the Bath Festival Orchestra and the second movement from Bach's Violin Concerto, Concerto for Two Violins and Orchestra, to give it its full title. Something now for everybody, I think. We all love the Moonlight Sonata by Beethoven, and here's the first movement with Wilhelm Kempff. Well, for me, John Alderton, it's bye for now. See you next week, hopefully.

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3: From the Sky News Centre at 3, Prince Harry and six others have been ordered to pay an initial £9.5 million towards the Daily Mail's publisher. The celebrities lost a privacy case against Associated Newspapers last month. A judge has criticised what he calls their unreasonable conduct, adding their allegations, which included unlawful information gathering, were speculative. Court's cost expert Colin Campbell says the first payment is due in a week.
4: No surprises there. That sum is all insured. So the seven claimants will not individually be having to put their hands in their pocket for that sum. It's all covered by after-event insurance.
3: The publisher can seek further costs. Meanwhile, it's reported his wife Meghan will return to acting when the family moves back to the UK. Next, a Romanian man will spend at least 27 years in prison for stabbing his flatmate in East London in February. Eugenio Niantu hadn't told UK authorities about what a judge called a strikingly similar killing back home. A man has been jailed for more than 13 years for causing a great-grandfather's death in a crash near Dundee. John Bell died after being hit by a stolen Maserati driven by Fraser Garden in Brottie Ferry in April. Lord Braid sentenced the 55-year-old earlier.
5: You demonstrated a wicked disregard for the lives of others. You overtook other vehicles, straddled the centre line and forced your way between oncoming traffic and vehicles ahead.
3: We're being warned to expect an unusually wet and stormy winter. The Met Office says it's linked to sea temperatures in the Pacific, which are warming by their most since the 1800s. Government departments are going to send officials to mayors' offices in England. The move is part of the Prime Minister's Number 10 North project, which is aiming to devolve more power from Westminster to regions. And more than 500 former rugby union and league players have been given the green light to press ahead with legal action. A High Court judge has ruled cases over brain injuries can continue in the coming months. That's the latest. I'm Johnny Freeman.

Hello and welcome. The time machine is running and your Time Lord Marty Wilde would like to welcome all patients, staff and listeners on the internet and wish you a very happy one hour travelling with us today. As we go through the decades from 1890 to the present, the oldest song today is 1935. You have listened to A Letter to My Heart, Jim Reeves. That song was actually taken from an album called Have I Told You Lately That I Love You, released in 1964. The next song I'm going to play is A Night to Remember, Susanna and the Roommates. I can't find much information about Susanna and the Roommates, but I did for Kathy Jean and the Roommates, formed in 1960. They had a hit in 1961 with Please Love Me Forever, an old Tommy Edwards song from around 1958. This is a doo-wop song, this one is, and this is A Night to Remember, Susanna and the Roommates.

A bit of doo-wop there, a night to remember Susanna and the Roommates. Dave Edmonds in 1979 had a song called Girls Talk. He had a number of songs in the 70s. He also starred with David Essex in the film Stardust. So this is Girls Talk, and this is Dave Edmonds from 1979.

Girls Talk, Dave Edmonds from 1979. April Love and Everybody Will Say It's Pat Bone from 1950s. But I'm going to play the Connie Francis version to you. You might not have heard this one. She actually recorded this one in 1961.

April Love, Connie Francis from 1961. Slightly different to the Pat Boone one. Air Traffic Control. I always play a bit of, well, comedy on the show. Air Traffic Control, a 1960s disc is coming from. TV, and this is Bob Newhart.

0: Thank you, Tommy and Dick. There are more planes in the air today than ever before in the history of aviation. And our airports are overcrowded, and it's just about impossible to control all of that air traffic. Now, I don't know if you've ever been in an airport control tower, but at every busy airport, there's one guy, and his job is to keep track of everything. And he is called the traffic control officer. He has a radar screen in front of him, and he wears a headset like this. Oh, okay, all right, United 209. Yeah, we have radar contact. You're looking very good. Pan American 715. You haven't seen United 209 up there anywhere, have you? It's a big plane. It's one of those four engine jobs. It's got United on the side. You can't miss it. Well, if you see him, would you tell him to call in? Yeah. 715, we're pretty jammed up here. I'm going to have to put you in the holding pattern. How's your visibility? Yeah, look off to your left about 3 miles over San Bernardino. Yeah, do you see all the planes? Yeah, just take a place anywhere there. You can find some. We'll call you back as soon as we have an opening. No, don't call us. We'll call you. Okay, you guys on the ground, who wants to go up? Wait a minute. Not all at once, guys. Which one of you guys has ever been up before? Which one of the two of you has an open runway in front of them? Braniff 26. Okay, straight up, you pull up at the ocean, turn right again, and then straight ahead to Salt Lake City. No, you can't miss it. It's got a big tabernacle. 715, I got to have an unidentified blip here. A blip? Yeah, listen, could you identify yourself? A Piper Cub. This is International Airport. We're sort of busy, you know. Why don't you try one of the local fields? Because your wife is meeting you here. Huh? Where are you exactly, Piper? The Texaco station at Hollywood and Western. All right, straight out the door and look to your right. You see the big hamburger sign? Yeah, take off over that. Now, you can't miss us. We're the first international airport on your right. Yeah, we'll leave the lights on. Don't worry. Miami 209. Yeah, you're a little off course. Could you speak a little slower? Who is this anyway? No. Just a passenger. Huh? Could you let me speak to someone in charge? You are. Where's the pilot? How about the stewardess? They are. You ever landed a big plane like this before? No, it's easy. You just disengage your automatic pilot. It's a lever over your head to the right. Not all the way to the right. You already pull it. I don't know how to tell you this. You just emptied the washroom. Piper, could you hold on? I have an emergency call. Yeah, Pan Am, what is it? Yeah, that was 209 from Miami. He's a new boy. It won't happen again, I guarantee you. Right in the fan jet, huh? How about your wipers? Are they still working? Why don't you just tell the passengers it was a giant eagle? Okay, 209, I'm going to talk you down. You see the little Piper Cub in front of you? Yeah, just follow the little fella on down. Yeah, Piper? Look, I don't want you to get excited, but as soon as you touch down, you keep moving, right? And promise me one thing. Don't look behind you, okay? Okay, guys, you can take it from here. I'm going on my lunch break. Fine.
1: Air traffic controller Bob Newhart from the 1960s. Now we're going to have 1936 now. This is the time machine, and we do go back. Like I said, 1890. I can get songs from 1890 right up to now. This is Serenade in the Night, Ambrose and his orchestra. He was the first one to record this song. The vocals are by Sam Brown, recorded September the 18th, 1936. Bing Crosby recorded it, and also have Gracie Fields.

Serenade in the Night, Ambrose and his orchestra, with vocals by Sam Brown, September 18th, 1936. 1935 now, this is Goodbye Away, Henry Hall and the BBC Dance Orchestra. English-born leader Henry Hall, who performed on BBC radios in the 1920s, 1930s, through to the 1960s. In the war years, Henry played for troops and gave concerts in factories all over Britain. This is Goodbye Away, Henry Hall and the BBC Dance Orchestra.

Can the Can, Suzy Quatro, 1973. The song spent only 1 week at number one in June of 1973. It reached number one in the European and Australian charts, though. It has been released 3 times, but once on the B-side, but it failed to do anything. This week, it's the Time Machine. Next week, I do an alternative show. It's called Red River Rock, 1959. That'll be music from the 1950s, 1960s, and new groups who work the circuits today. If you want to hear a bit, I'm going to do it now. The first one here is Back to the 50s, Gerald Katz and the Twilights, followed by Cherished Memories, Johnny Earl and Jive Street. Cherished Memories is an old Eddie Cochran song from the late 1950s. This is Back to the 50s, Gerald Katz and the Twilights.

Songs like that will be on Red River Rock 1959. Music from the 50s, 60s and new groups like that who work the circuit today. Back to the 50s, Joe Katz and the Twilights and Cherished Memories, Johnny Earl and Jive Street who recorded that one in 2011. Now we're going to have Cindy's birthday, Johnny Crawford, 1962. Johnny Duncan rose to fame out of the age of 12, playing Mark McCann, the son of Lucas McCann, Chuck Connor's son in The Rifleman, which is on TV again at the moment. So here we go with Cindy's birthday, and this is Johnny Crawford.

Cottage by the Sea, Jimmy Buckley from Ireland. There's also a cottage in the country, so you can get confused between them two. Then it was before that, it was Cindy's birthday, Johnny Crawford from 1962. Carrie Ann, the Hollies, but did you know that Graham Nash wrote this song for Mary Ann Faithfull? But was so a little bit shy to go and tell her that he actually wrote it for her. So the name was changed to Carrie Ann.

A Date with Jerry, Wanda Jackson, one of the queens of rockabilly there from 1958. Before that, you had Carrie Ann from 1967, The Hollies. She'd have been called Marianne Faithfull, but we don't say nothing to Marianne Faithfull. Elvis recorded this one first. This one's going to take you back to 1962. This is not an Elvis one. This is the Lennon sisters who recorded Can't Help Falling in Love, a trio of sisters from America, on the album of the same name.

0: We're out of time. Can't help falling in love with you, little Lennon sisters from 1962. Your time machine has now been running for 1 hour, and it is now time to take the time machine in and we'll land it. I hope with the help from the time machine, we have brought some happy memories back to you. Even a song or two you might not have heard before. I will leave you with Henry Hall, like I always have done in the past, on Hospital Radio Ipswich. Here's to the next time, and then I'll play out with Moulin Rouge, Percy Faith.
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3: From the Sky News Centre at 4, Prince Harry and several other celebrities have been ordered to pay an initial £9.5 million towards legal costs paid by the Daily Mail's publisher. The claimants lost a privacy case against Associated Newspapers last month. Mr Justice Nicklin described their conduct as unreasonable to a high degree and ruled the company could claim for more than its original budget. Royal commentator Jenny Bond thinks Prince Harry has suffered a comprehensive defeat.
4: It would seem that Harry should have been advised that, you know, this is not going well and perhaps we should row back a bit. But as we know, Harry felt he was on a mission to reform the press and to prove his case, and he has been quite seriously undone in this.
3: A man who killed his flatmate in East London in February has been jailed for at least 27 years. The Old Bailey heard Eugenie Niamtu had also carried out a similar crime in his home country, Romania. A person has been detained after several people were injured in a sword attack at a high school in Sweden. Officials say it happened in the city of Fagersta, northwest of the capital, Stockholm. Pregnant women, young children and the elderly are being advised to avoid runny eggs when eating out. Anna Bates explains why.
5: It's because of a salmonella risk. The Food Standards Agency says early investigations suggest an outbreak is linked to eggs imported from abroad, mainly used by restaurants and cafes. Experts say any well-cooked eggs should be fine, as should those carrying the British Lion mark, with no evidence UK-produced ones are affected. Officials say anyone with symptoms, including stomach cramps, should see a doctor.
3: Argentina's Football Association has been fined after players displayed a banner referencing the Falkland Islands. It happened following their World Cup semi-final win over England. And England's cricketers have secured a dominant victory in Joe Root's first test back as captain. They bowled Pakistan out for 135 to win by an innings and 103 runs at Headingley. That's the latest. I'm Johnny Freeman.

That's the way to start the gentle breeze. Some magic moments from Perry Como, rolling back the years. You're very welcome. Hope your day is going okay. Michael Jackson.

I thought on the gentle breeze today we'd go American. Yes, indeedy. One day in your life, Michael Jackson, bit of Tamil Motown, another Motown artist, Four Tops, they went off to pursue a different career, and they had a hit with this some 40 years ago when she was my girl. And then along came the boss, Bruce Springsteen, and recorded loads of Motown artists' material.

mellow rockers reach that stage when they reach for the songbook from Motown and think, I wonder how I could record a special version of. And there was the boss, Bruce Springsteen, borrowing from the Four Tops when she was my girl. 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

0: Rolling out the American artists today on The Gentle Breeze, Aretha Franklin, Until You Come Back to Me, and The King on the Way.
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No, really, there is. Neil Sedaka, Laughter in the Rain, on the Gentle Breeze from Hospital Radio in Ipswich and Aldborough and online, hri.org.uk.

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Barbra Streisand and Memory. I think we should play that for our friends at the Memory Lane Cafe at the Meeting Place, Limerick Close in Ipswich. 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And if you'd like more information, our friend Tina on 07742 300 293. 07742 300 293. 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And Cool and the Gang. Very, very mellow. Let's cherish.

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Ipswich 704666 for a request. 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

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We've got classical music. We've got big band music. We've got jazz music. We've got country music. We've got absolutely everything. And if you'd like to add to it, you know where to call us. Ipswich 704-666. James Taylor, at his finest.

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Now, if we're crafty, we can manage three more tunes before the news. Here on The Gentle Breeze, featuring American artists.

Well, I must say we've been incredibly laid back on the gentle breeze today, featuring some wonderful American artists. Barry Manilow, I write the songs. If the person in the bed next to you is snoring their head off, just give them a nudge. If you can, reach them from where you are. Almost tea time. We'll play a song for all the catering staff at Ipswich and Aldeburgh hospitals and say thank you for all the work that you do. It's that time of the day when I can smell gravy permeating through the corridors here at Ipswich Hospital in Heath Road. My goodness me. Frank Sinatra, couldn't leave him out, could we? Love and Marriage.

0: No, sir.
1: I've heard people say that too much of anything is not good for you, baby. But I don't know about that. There's many times that we've loved and we've shared love and made love. It doesn't seem to me like it's enough.

0: Well, that wasn't bad going. 1 hour of the Gentle Breeze, and we managed to play 16 top American acts in our US special today. Let's just move the needle back a fraction on Barry. Can't get enough of your love, babe.
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4: From the Sky News Centre at 5, Prince Harry and six others have been ordered to pay an initial £9.5 million to the Daily Mail's publisher. The celebrities lost a privacy case against Associated Newspapers last month. A judge has criticised what he calls their unreasonable conduct, adding their allegations, which included unlawful information gathering, were speculative. Court's cost expert Colin Campbell says the first payment is due in a week.
5: No surprises there. That sum is all insured, so the seven claimants will not individually be having to put their hands in their pocket for that sum. It's all covered by after-event insurance.
4: The publisher can seek further costs. The Prime Minister, Andy Burnham, says we can do better to support victims of terror. He's been speaking at a ceremony marking the UK's first National Day for those impacted by terrorism. Survivors and their families, witnesses and members of the emergency services have been at a service in London. Paul Price lost his partner Elaine and suffered life-changing injuries in the 2017 Manchester Arena bombing.
6: I will never be the man I was before the 22nd of May 2017. That man died in the city room with Elaine. The man who emerged has had to adapt every part of daily life, physically, emotionally, and practically.
4: A major search is underway for a man who reportedly fell overboard from a cruise off the east coast of Scotland. A Coast Guard helicopter and plane are involved, along with RNLI lifeboats. Young children, pregnant women and the elderly are being told to avoid runny eggs in restaurants and cafes because of a salmonella risk. Officials say well-cooked ones should be fine and British-produced ones appear to be unaffected. Jannik Sinner has pulled out of the US Open tennis. The men's world number one has picked up a knee injury. And Joe Root has begun his second spell as England Test cricket captain with a victory. His team thrashed Pakistan by an innings and 103 runs at Headingley. The second match of the series is next week. That's the latest. I'm Johnny Freeman.

Yeah, so glad you could keep me company for the next 60 minutes. I'm going to be playing lots of cool tunes, including music from Benny Goodman, Monty Sunshine, Humphrey Littleton. There'll be songs from Cara Emerald, Jackie Dankworth, Ella Fitzgerald and Jamie Cullum. But we're going to start with a bit of traditional jazz. The place where I was born, down in New Orleans. It's the New Orleans Roof Jazz Band, and it's led by a man with a wonderful name of Wendell Brunius. The piece, The Bugle Boy March.

Yes, Wendell Brunius, that was New Orleans Roof Jazz Band. Song now from Carly Simon. This is from an album that she made in 2005. It was an album of 40s and 50s hits of the time. This is the title track from it, a piece that was made famous, of course, by Glenn Miller, The Moonlight Serenade.

There's a great video that you can watch on YouTube of Carly Simon singing not only that song, but a lot of songs from that particular album. And it was all recorded on a cruise ship, the Queen Mary, as it sailed between New York and London. So give it a look sometime. I think it's about just under an hour long, and it's a great video. Piece now from Gordon Haskell, the Harry's barman. Here he is with a song written by another Gordon, Gordon Lightfoot. If You Could Read My Mind.

Time for our big band spot now, and the big band we're featuring this week is that of Benny Goodman and clarinetist with his big band, a little piece called Jersey Bounce.

0: Yes, that was Benny Goodman, a singer now that's sung with all the big bands, including Benny, some Ella Fitzgerald. And the song I'm going to play from is a recording that was made live. Now, it's one of her most famous recordings, and the reason that the live performance is more famous than the one recorded in the studio is because she forgot the words all the way through and made them up as she went along. So listen now to Ella Fitzgerald's recording of Mac the Knife.
1: Thank you. Thank you, ladies and gentlemen. Thank you.

Ella Fitzgerald proving there that if you've got the voice and the tune is right, then you can get away with singing anything, can't you? A song now from Jamie Cullum, man I always refer to as Mr. Sophie Dahl, Sophie's wife. Here he is with a song from his 2004 album 20-something. What a difference a day made.

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Aldeburgh Community Hospital is now part of and can receive all our programmes here on Hospital Radio Ipswich. 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

Well, yes, that's who we are, Hospital Radio Ipswich. My name's Mike Bagg, and this is All That Jazz. Don't forget, coming up tonight at 8 o'clock will be our request show, and if you'd like a request, why not leave a message on our answer phone? You can ring us on 704666, Ipswich 704666, or you can use the Hospedia handset, lift up the left-hand handset, press the star button and dial star 800. Yeah, star 800. Leave a message on our answer phone as to what you'd like to hear, and we'll be delighted to play it for you. So, yeah, some more jazz, something from the 60s, something out the charts. Whatever. Give us a ring and let us know what you'd like to hear, and we'll be delighted to play it for you. A song now from Cara Emerald. A Night Like This.

Deleted Scenes from a Cutting Room Floor, that album she made in 2011. She made a follow-up album in 2013 called Shocking Miss Emerald, but we haven't really heard anything from her since. That's because she's had two little girls, and I saw her live at the Gaumont Theatre in Ipswich, and she was pregnant, I think, with her first child when she did the concert. But to say that's why she hasn't been around. Two little girls she had born, one in 2013 and one in 2015, I think. 2017, yeah. But she has apparently back in the recording studios now, and she's fronting a new band called The Jordan, so we'll look out for records by them in due course. Peace now from Monty Sunshine.

Yes, the clarinetist, Muddy Sunshine, with Wildcat Blues. Jackie Dankworth. Now, Jackie Dankworth was the daughter, or is the daughter, I should say, of Dame Cleo Lane and the late Johnny Dankworth. This is from an album that Jackie has made in 2010. She made it, which was the year Johnny died. And in fact, this was the last album that Johnny Dankworth worked upon. So from Jackie Dankworth's album, It's Happening Quietly, the song Makes Somebody Happy.

Yes, that's the right sentiment, isn't it? Makes someone happy. A song now from Ray Gelato, a British band leader with a name that sounds Italian to me, but Gelato, that's ice cream, isn't it? I think so. Here he is with You're Nobody Till Somebody Loves You.

Yes, that man's name is Ray Gelato. A song now from an album called Between Friends. It's an album that is a collaboration between Humphrey Little and his band, Jim Thomason and his band, and Stacey Kent. Say, the album's called Between Friends, and from it is a little thing called Sugar.

Stacey Kent with You're the Top from Cole Porter's Anything Goes brings our programme to a close. I'll be back with more jazz same time tomorrow night. Don't forget, 8 o'clock tonight, requests. So don't forget, leave us a message on our answer phone, 704-666 or star button 800. 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
3: From the Sky News Centre at 6, a judge has criticised Prince Harry and several celebrities as he ordered them to pay more than £9.5 million to the Daily Mail's publisher. Mr Justice Nicklin called their failed privacy case against Associated Newspapers last month speculative and their conduct unreasonable. He also didn't set a cap on the company's £34 million claim for its legal costs, but legal commentator Joshua Rosenberg says the judge called that amount excessive.
4: This is the highest level of costs. It resulted from heavy criticism of the claim by the judge, and it means that they're going to have to pay, I suspect, rather more than is covered by their insurance.
3: The Prime Minister's told terror attack survivors and bereaved families he has deep admiration for them. A service has marked the UK's first national day of those impacted by terrorism. Funerals have been held for two teenagers killed in a motorway crash in the Republic of Ireland involving a car that was travelling the wrong way. Joe Carthy and Alex McCarthy were among five young people who died in County Kildare last weekend. Three women and a child who were in another car are being treated for serious injuries. New advice has been issued in response to a salmonella outbreak involving imported eggs. Young children, pregnant women and the elderly have been told to avoid runny eggs in restaurants and cafes. Premier League champions Arsenal begin the defence of their title against newly promoted Coventry City tonight. Mikel Arteta's squad includes new signings Bruno Guimaraes and Ezri Konsa. These Arsenal fans are feeling confident.
5: I'm buzzed, to be honest. I think a lot of pressure is lifted off their shoulders now.
6: The team did so well last year, I believe. We've got the depth. We've got the players, we've got the manager. We're in prime position, man. I think we're the team to beat.
7: We are going to win this Premier League again.
3: And England's returning Test cricket captain has begun his second spell with a win. Joe Root's team beat Pakistan by an innings and 103 runs. From Sky News, I'm Johnny Freeman.

Michael Cimbello, and She's a Maniac. From 1983, it's Stu's 80s Hits Live on Hospital Radio, playing great songs for 60 minutes, back-to-back with loads of things to talk about between now and then. 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

What a timeless classic. John Farnham, The Voice, on Stu's 80s Hits. It's Hospital Radio. So, coming up on the show, we've got a few features as well as some of the best songs through the last 10 years of the 80s here on Hospital Radio. We've got a massive library as well. And we've got some great songs lined up in the next few minutes, if I can figure out where it is. So if you've just heard John Farnham, The Voice, you've got John Parr to play soon. You've also got a bit of the Thompson Twins. We've got Body Rock coming up as well. All coming up in the next few minutes. We've also got a brain teaser. We talk about the movie quote of the week. We'll play a number one from 1 year as well. And we'll talk on how you can have your requests here on Hospital Radio. From the big film of the 80s, St. Elmo's Fire, this is John Parr.

Oh, the Thompson Twins and What's Love on Stu's 80s Hits. It's live on Hospital Radio Ipswich. It's your bedside friend. We're playing the songs that made the 80s irresistible for music. What a great decade as well. And we're going to do a film quote right now here on the show. So, it's quick and easy this evening. There's only three words in it. Death by Stereo is the film quote for today. So it's Death by Stereo. What film do you think that was from? I will find out in the next few minutes here on Hospital Radio. It's your bedside friend. Okay, it's Holiday now. From the lady that was brilliant in the 80s and still doing it today. This is Madonna and Holiday on Stu's 80s Hits on Hospital Radio.

Stu's 80s hits with Madonna and Holiday. What a great song that is. Big songs coming up in the next few minutes. Got a one-hit wonder from Mars and Hue and Cry on your bedside, friend. And the movie quote too, Deaf by Stereo. Answer in the next 5 minutes here on Hospital Radio. But this is Maria and Body Rock on Stu's 80s hits live on Hospital Radio.

sure about that song. Every time I hear it, I just think, oh, what an awesome song. And it's that guilty pleasure kind of song. This is Stu's 80s Hit, live on Hospital Radio, where we play anything 80s for 60 minutes. Okay, so the movie quote for this show was Death by Stereo. What do you think that is tonight? Death by Stereo is the words uttered by the late Corey Haim, who plays Sam in The Lost Boys.

reckon that that's one of the songs that got me into the kind of dance, housey kind of music that I'm into nowadays. But wow, what a song. Pump Up the Volume by the brilliant Mars from 1987. One of the brilliant number ones of just before I left school in the 80s. This is Stu's 80s Hits. So coming up, we're doing a brain teaser in the next few minutes. We'll be playing a brilliant number one from 1986. And still great songs to come in, including this one from Wax. And it is on vinyl as well. Here we go. Bridge to your heart on your...

and the sounds of Wax on your bedside friend hospital or Radio Ipswich. So, going to mention, if you like your songs, you can listen to Hospital Radio throughout your stay here in the wonderful Ipswich Hospital in Heath Road. Well, there's ways and means on how you can get your songs on the air between 8 and 10 every evening, Monday to Sunday. So that's our all-purpose request show for you in mind. So the way to do it. First way, if you get to see one of our ward walkers, they go out every evening round the wards and talk to all of the patients here inside the hospital and the staff and your family members as well. You can get them to play a song that will come back to here into the studio. They'll give it to us, put it on a request slip, and we'll play your song throughout your stay between 8 and 10. Or you can phone on the Ipswich number of 01473 704666. That's 01473 704666. Phone lines are always open. We have an answer machine if we're not here as well. You can leave your request that way and have it on there. The other way is Star 800 via your bedside, which is the hospital unit that you're listening to us on. 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And the last way of doing it is the internet way, which is go on our website of hri.org.uk, follow the link via the website, or email studio@hri.org.uk. This is your bedside friend, and this is a brilliant Whitney Houston.

Brilliant sounds of Whitney Houston on Stu's 80s hits here on Hospital Radio Ipswich, your bedside friend. And I want to dance with somebody. I do as well. But I'm all alone here in the studio playing just the best songs around from that golden decade. So, brain teaser time. 1 in 8 adults can't do this, but what do you think it is? So 1 in 8 adults can't do this. What do you think it is? Answer in the next few minutes here on Hospital Radio, right after Who and Cry and a back-to-back with Aha on your bedside friend.

the brilliant sounds of Aha on Your Bed, I Saw a Friend. And just before that, we had the brilliant Whitney Houston. And I Want to Dance with Somebody. Back to back here on Hosh. Actually, no. I make a mistake. It was Hue and Cry, Labour of Love. See, I've written it down. Anyway. It was all good music anyway here on the 80s show here on Hospital Radio Ipswich, your bedside friend. It's a brain teaser time. The answer tonight, 1 in 8 adults can't do this, but what do you think it is? Apparently, 80%, 1 in 8% can't ride a bike. That's the answer. We'll be talking a bit about 10 TV programmes we all wanted to be a contestant on. One of them, I definitely wanted to, and I have done it as well. So, I have done that. It's marked off on the bucket list. Right, this is the number one on the show today. From 1986, Jimmy Somerville and the Communards, and Don't Leave Me This Way on Stu's 80s Hits.

The hour's nearly gone already. Stu here on the 80s hits with a number one from 1986. It's Jimmy Somerville and the Communards, and Don't Leave Me This Way. So, just mentioned, what TV programme did you always want to be one of the contestants on? Well, here we go. Some of the programmes that you could have been on in the 80s. You've got Blockbusters, you know, with Bob Holness and his questions where you had to be a yellow or a blue to get across or up and down the board, and including the iconic a certain letter. Can I have one of those, please, Bob? Also, you've got the guy who was in the Rocky Horror Show on the Crystal Maze. That was pretty good as well. Going for Gold with Henry Kelly took place towards the later part of the 80s, Funhouse, Pat Sharp, where you got to go through an inflatable obstacle course, get covered in goo and gunk. Pretty cool after school. I never saw this programme, Interceptors. Kickstart used to be always on during the half terms part of the holidays as well, where you always saw someone on like a sort of not a BMX motorbike, but that kind of thing. Do you know what I mean? I don't know if it's BMX, I couldn't remember what it was, but one of them bikes anyway. Nightmare, never saw Nightmare. The Krypton Factor, not very brainy personally, but always wanted to do the obstacle course. Yeah, same as how it is nowadays. Body says yes. Mine says no, or opposite way around. Sue's 80s hits, if you're just joining us. We Are the Champions was always good. We got to swim and canoe. But the one I said that I actually have taken part in many years ago when I was working as a chef at BT, I took part in It's a Knockout. And what a fantastic... That was the ultimate part of getting gunged, having to try and get as much liquid into a jug so that your team would win. That was pretty cool. And the theme tune was iconic as well. This is Stu's 80s hits, playing some more great songs between now on another show. Nearly time for me to go, but Chris Rea to play, and then we'll stick on a Culture Club Karma

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3: From the Sky News Centre at 7, Prince Harry and several celebrities have been given until next week to pay an initial £9.5 million legal bill to the Daily Mail's publisher. The sum owed could increase after a judge didn't impose a cap on how much Associated Newspapers can try to recover from successfully defending privacy claims last month. Meanwhile, Meghan's understood to be in talks about a role in Guy Ritchie's Netflix series The Gentlemen, as it's suggested she'll return to acting when she moves back to the UK. Here's our royal correspondent, Laura Bundock.
4: There's already been one series out of that, another season coming. The third season hasn't yet been confirmed, but we understand that these talks are ongoing at the moment. This is a potential role for Meghan. Now, this is a show that has been nominated for awards, Golden Globes, Emmys as well.
3: The Duke and Duchess of Sussex are also bringing their two children over from America later this month. A murder investigation is underway after human remains were found in woodland in southwest London. Police are trying to work out how long the bones have been in the pits near Feltham. The Prime Minister has told those impacted by terrorism he has deep admiration for them. People caught up in the Manchester Arena and 7/7 bombings in London have been speaking at the UK's first National Day for Victims and Survivors. Andy Burnham says he'll consult on a permanent national memorial and will look at delivering better access to legal assistance.
5: As the days pass and the world moves on, you can't. There is no closure, and every day brings pain, and you carry the grief of your loved ones and devastating, life-changing injuries and trauma. So this day does matter.
3: A body's been found during a major search for a cruise ship passenger off the east coast of Scotland. They were reported to have fallen overboard this morning. And Arsenal begin their Premier League title defence in just under an hour's time. They're taking on newly promoted Coventry City at the Emirates. That's the latest. I'm Johnny Freeman.

0: Bad Boys Blue and You're a Woman. Very astute. Sounds a bit like Helen Reddy, doesn't it? Anyway, welcome to another edition of The Stretch. Derek Holman here, as always, pulling your leg, taking, well, not exactly taking a request, but encouraging you to place your request with us and generally have some fun. Now, what are we here for? Well, to get well, to get out, have fun. That's it. End of story.
1: 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The number is 6666, and that equates to Ipswich 704666.
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has many redeeming qualities, that tune, does it not? OK, it's Suffolk Heroes time, and it's a, well, it must be one of the biggest write-ups we've had on a Suffolk Hero, and maybe you'll appreciate why when we get to the end of it. David Henshall, former news editor of the East Anglian Daily Times, as well as editor of the Ipswich Star in the mid-1990s, died at the age of 90. David, although born in southeast London, was evacuated to Pullen Market during World War II, staying with his grandmother, who ran the Falcon Pub. His teenage adventures roaming the fields and lanes of North Suffolk contributed greatly to his latter columns for the EADT. David joined the paper as a reporter shortly after the war and swiftly became part of a lively sports department where he struck up a firm friendship with another young reporter, Sam Reynolds. He went on to become the best man at David's wedding to Gloria Wilson, a glamorous Ipswich beauty queen. Journalism in those days was often a late-night boozy affair, and David often regaled friends with stories of how he and Sam held court in the EADT social club until the small hours. And John Cobbold was one of the directors of Ipswich Football Club, was also present. He was a frequent guest, and the three of them were often rounded up wandering through Ipswich town centre and given a lift home by passing police cars. As David would say, they were different times. By the mid-1950s, London was calling. David wanted to make his name in Fleet Street, joining the Evening Standard, as the 60s started to swing. It was a good time to be a journalist, and David rose up the ranks of the Standard, ending the 1970s as managing editor. In 1983, David and Gloria and their family of four daughters, Susan, Noel, Abigail and Ruth, decided to return to Suffolk, where David took over the role of news editor on the Evening Star. In the coming years, David also took on the role of news editor for the EADT and became the Anglian's theatre critic. Former Ipswich Star and EADT editor Terry Hunt worked alongside David since his return to the paper. He described David as a wonderfully supportive, kind and understanding boss, but most of all, a lovely man. When we heard David was joining the EADT from London, the word was he was a real hard man, and we were all rather worried. But the first time I met him at the Alexandra restaurant in Felixstowe for a pot of tea and a plate of fancies, I was greeted by a vision in a powder blue suit and pink cravat. I knew instinctively this was not the hard man that we'd been expecting. David was a newspaper man to his very core. In addition to his day job editing the news agenda, he also loved writing his lighter side column, which started in the 1990s and continued until late 2019. He also contributed a Saturday theatre interview for more than 20 years. His love of the job also meant he was one of the few people not only to retire twice, but to gain promotion into the bargain. David retired as news editor of the East Anglia, the Evening Star, and then several months later came back as pro tem editor for 6 months, filling a gap between appointments and adding readers to the circulation. Finishing his career as editor meant so much to him, particularly editing a paper that he'd started out on as a trainee. He was hugely proud of all his daughters and was an enthusiastic grandfather. His world was rocked in 2007 when daughter Noel took her own life while working in advertising in California. He was never quite as laid back again. David Henshall was also written a great many articles for Hospital Radio Ipswich Patients magazine, for which we thank him very much. He certainly helped us raise funds and gave us many laughs and grins on the way. The Hollies and Carrie Anne.

0: Good old standard there from the Hollies. Don't forget, you can contact us by email with your suggestions, contributions or comments. 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
1: Derek Holman and The Stretch.

That was used a while back on a supermarket advert, I'm sure of that. Bobby Day ain't gonna cry anymore. Oh no, it's Over and Over, wasn't it, they used? A similar beat, actually, thinking about it. Anyway, did you realise there are no female speaking parts in the whole of the film Lawrence of Arabia? And that Gone with the Wind is the only Civil War epic ever filmed without a single battle scene. And lastly in this section, California has issued 6 driver's licenses to people named Jesus Christ. I don't believe a word of that. Strange world. Let's go off and listen to Basement Jacks. They're being individuals and saying, do your thing. Yeah, yeah.

Strange ending, but it's different. Okay, it's Featured Artist of the Day and Supertramp. They were a British rock band formed in London in 1969, marked by the individual songwriting skills of founders Roger Hodgson and Rick Davies. They are distinguished from the blending progressive rock and pop styles and for their use of the Wurlitzer electric piano and saxophone. The group's lineup changed numerous times throughout their career, with Davies the only consistent member. The band were initially a full-fledged progressive rock group, but started with their third album, Crime of the Century, released in 1974. They maintained a more pop-orientated sound. They reached their commercial peak in 1979 with Breakfast in America, which yielded the international top 10 singles The Logical Song, Breakfast in America, Goodbye Stranger and Take the Long Way Home. Their other top 40 hits included Dreamer, Give a Little Bit and It's Raining Again. As of 2007, Supertramp album sales exceeded 60 million. They attained significant popularity in North America, Europe, South Africa and Australia. Their highest sales levels were in Canada, where they had 2 diamond certified discs. That's 10 times platinum, apparently, a diamond certified, for Crime of the Century and Breakfast in America. When Hodgson, who is known as Mr. Supertramp by fans and renowned for his high-pitched singing voice, decided to leave the band in 1983 to concentrate on bringing up his young family and a solo career,

his former friend. Strange arrangement, that, isn't it? You can call yourself Supertramp, but you mustn't play any Supertramp tunes. Anyway, for us entertainment tonight, one of their biggies, Goodbye Stranger. And super it is as well.

0: you'd like a request played this evening on Hospital Radio Ipswich, give us a call on the internal telephone. The number is 6666, and that equates to Ipswich 704666.
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Dwayne Eddy there, play me like you play your guitar. Highly strung. Charles Dickens mentions a fried fish shop in his novel Oliver Twist, but it wasn't until the 1860s that the trade really took off. And that brings us to some strange fish and chippy facts and figures. The UK fish and chip shops currently use 60,000 tonnes of fish and 500,000 tonnes of potatoes a year. And we eat around 300 million servings of fish and chips a year. That's equivalent of 5 for every person. Wow. Who'd guess it? Well, let's go on to a group then that once recorded for George Martin. He had all sorts of problems getting them to do what he wanted them to do until he said to them, look, go away, change your singing technique a bit, don't shout. Imagine you're speaking to your mother and you're being very conciliatory. The result was this. Chad and Jeremy.

can most probably hear me getting ready to go on to our next feature. So you think you know Suffolk. I think we all think about that occasionally. Think, yeah, we know all the wrinkles, but there's more to it than meets the eye. The medieval village of Lavenham in Suffolk was the inspiration for Harry Potter's fictional birthplace. Godric's Hollow and its magical streets feature in Harry Potter and the Deathly Hallows, Part 1 and Part 2. You can even spend a week in the Potter's cottage known as Muggles as De Vere House, which is a cosy historic holiday home, thankfully free of any long-term magical damage. And it's not just Harry Potter who was born in Suffolk. The actor who plays Lord Voldemort is Ralph Fiennes, a Suffolk-born actor who also starred in Schindler's List, The English Patient and The Avengers. One of England's most famous lullabies was written by Jane Taylor, who lived in Lavenham. She is thought to have been inspired by her childhood in the medieval village where her family home in Shilling Street had a beautiful view of skyline. So Twinkle, Twinkle, Little Star was born. The lyrics are from an early 19th century English poem by Jane called The Star, first published in 1806 in Rhymes for the Nursery, a collection of poems by Taylor and her sister Anne. The lullaby has even found its way into space. Italian astronaut Samantha Cristoforetti, who holds the world record for the longest time in space than any other woman on a single mission, filmed her own version of Jane's Twinkle Twinkle Little Star in space on the International Space Station. Lavenham is one of the best preserved medieval villages in England and has a whopping 321 listed buildings, including the village phone box. The phone box is now a Wi-Fi hub for visitors. Artist John Constable, known for his landscape paintings of Dedham Vale, the area surrounding his home, now known as Constable Country, went to school in Lavenham. He was a student at the Old Grammar School in Barnes Street, along with his friend Jane Taylor, whose poem The Star became the nursery rhyme, as we've discovered before, Twinkle Twinkle Little Star. Featuring a giant hot air balloon, John Lennon and Yoko Ono visited Lavenham in 1969 to make the short film Apotheosis, with filming on the village's snow-covered marketplace. Accompanying them was a BBC film crew shooting what would become the documentary The World of John and Yoko.

0: We were all feeling very, very depressed this morning. You've all come in and you've cheered us all up, and it's absolutely brilliant. You do a wonderful job. I'd like to take this opportunity to say thanks very much for all that you do for all the patients in hospital.
1: Okay, time to squeeze in a quick quiz. We almost overlooked this one. Okay, this is where I ask six easy questions. You come up with six easy answers and we go off singing into the distance, happy and cheerful. That's the theory anyway. Okay, no restrictions on this apart from the fact you mustn't demolish the hospital. So if you want to get together as a group to take part, please do. Question one, from which country do Skoda cars come? Second question, in which cartoon series did a dog called Spike appear? Question three, what colour are adult pelicans? Question four, which shrub has a name derived from the ancient Greek for rose tree? The fifth question, Gabriel Oak is the first character to appear in which Thomas Hardy novel? Gabriel Oak. And lastly, question six, Don Draper, played by John Hamm, and Joan Harris, played by Christina Hendricks, were characters in which television series? I read that again, it's a bit complicated. Don Draper, played by John Hamm, and Joan Harris, played by Christina Hendricks, were characters in which television series? While you're trying to figure that all out, we're going off to a group called 1975. And this is If You're Too Shy to Let Me Know. I don't think we're that shy here. There are times when we can be a little bit forward, you know.

0: And that's it. A sudden ending. Right, are you ready for the answers? Good. I'm expecting great things from you. OK, first question was, which country do Skoda cars come from? Altogether, the answer is the Czech Republic. In which cartoon series, this is question two, in which cartoon series did a dog called Spike appear? That's Tom and Jerry. Do you know, I've forgotten about him. What colour, this is question three, what colour are adult pelicans? Well, they're white. Which shrub has the name derived from ancient Greek for rose tree? That was question four, and the answer is rhododendron. Question five, Gabriel Oak is the first character to appear in which Thomas Hardy novel? That's Far From the Madding Crowd. And the question I stumbled over here, Don Draper, played by John Hamm, and Joan Harris, played by Christina Hendricks, were characters in which television series? And that apparently was Mad Men. I've managed to miss that one. OK, anybody get six out of six then? No? Five out of six. You're going to take me all the way to zero, aren't you? I can see that. I'm not going to go away and grumble too much, though. Anyway, I do hope you've done well, even if you're not owning up to being brainy and much more cleverer than me. Wow, it's a bit loud. This is Tom Rush taking us out.
1: In the 60s, you weren't really there. Which brought to mind a song. This is kind of a modern-day yuppie blues.
0: And this is the Remember song. Applies to most of us, I think.
1: I'm looking for my wallet and my car keys. Well, he can't have gone too far. Just as soon as I find my glasses, I'm sure I'll see just where they are. I'm supposed to meet someone for lunch today, but I can't remember where or who it is that I am meeting. It's in my organizer somewhere.

Last time I remember driving was to that memory enhancement seminar. What's that far off distant ringing? And that strangely familiar tone must be the person I am meeting calling me on my brand new cordless telephone. I might have left it under the covers, maybe outside on the lawn. Now I've got just one more ring to go before my answering machine kicks on. Hi, this is Tom, and your call means a lot to me. So leave a message at the tone, and I'll do my best to try to remember to call you back when I get home. Beep. Tom, this is Gwendolyn, and I'm trying not to cry. But I've been waiting here for over an hour. I thought you loved me. This is goodbye. Sounds familiar. And the name, it rings a bell. Let's see now, where was I?

As they say, so apposite.

going out on a melodic tone tonight. I finished the raving for the 24 hours. That's what you call raving, is it? Okay. Well, that's about it for another day. I've enjoyed your company, but sadly, we've run out of time and space, come to that matter. Don't forget to join the Escape Committee and plot your return home, where you can still listen to us on hri.org.uk.

0: Anyway, thank you for listening. I'll be back at the same time tomorrow. Hope that wherever you are, you'll be able to join me again. This is Derek Holman, hoping you've had a reasonable day, the best possible day you could have, and reminding you to place your requests on star 800 Ipswich 704 666, and do it right now. Look after yourself. God bless and goodbye. Bye-bye.
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4: From the Sky News Centre at 8, seven celebrities, including Prince Harry, Sir Elton John and Liz Hurley, have 7 days to pay Daily Mail's publishers £9.5 million. The group lost a privacy case last month, with the initial payment insured. Royal commentator Jenny Bond thinks Prince Harry has suffered a comprehensive defeat.
5: It would seem that Harry should have been advised that, you know, this is not going well and perhaps we should row back a bit. But as we know, Harry felt he was on a mission to reform the press and to prove his case. And he has been quite seriously undone in this.
4: Meghan may soon be starring in a Guy Ritchie series on Netflix. It's understood the Duchess of Sussex is in talks about a role in The Gentleman. Reports suggest she's eyeing up a return to acting when she moves back to the UK with Prince Harry and their two children later this month. A murder investigation is underway in southwest London after human bones were found in woodland. They were discovered in the pits near Feltham 9 days ago and are believed to belong to a woman. The Prime Minister, Andy Burnham, says we can do better to support victims of terror. He spoke earlier at a ceremony marking the UK's first national day for those impacted by terrorism. To football now, and the new Premier League season is just kicking off with champions Arsenal hosting promoted Coventry City. Live to Joshua Adudonkor at the Emirates.
6: Where it's Arsenal Coventry nil. Before kick-off, new Arsenal defender Ezra Konsa was presented to the crowd after he completed his £55 million move from Aston Villa today. This is Coventry City's first Premier League game in 25 years, managed, of course, by Frank Lampard. No chances so far. Arsenal nil, Coventry nil.
4: Thanks very much, Joshua. And one other story to bring you. If you're heading out for dinner tonight, food safety experts are warning vulnerable groups should avoid runny eggs. There's a salmonella risk among those being imported. When not cooked thoroughly at the moment, they're being used usually by restaurants and cafes. That's the latest. I'm Johnny Freeman.

0: Well, here we are again on another Friday night at Hospital Radio Ipswich, and I'm with my very good friend Mr. John Rockett and a very attractive young lady sitting at the end.
1: Thank you.
0: And your name is?
1: Lizzie Fleming.
0: Well, would you like to say good evening, John, as
2: good evening. Yes, from the... not quite the old man here tonight, but
0: that's me.
2: Close second.
0: Well, yeah, you're close to me. I'm not that close, are you? I'm not. No, it doesn't matter. We won't talk age.
2: 4 years. Five years. Yeah.
0: Oh, well, never mind here. So, John Cordell here again. It's my 12th year now, and I've thoroughly enjoyed those 12 years. My initial involvement with Hospital Radio came from Chris Thorne, who does the lunchtime jukebox every day from 1 until 2. I think it's 1 till 2, isn't it? Or is it 12 to 1? No, 1 till 2. I ought to know by now, but that's what happens when you get old, you forget. What did I say? Anyway, if you're listening on, Hospital Radio Bedside online, on Smart Speaker, and on the Hospital Radio Ipswich app, have a look at our website. It's hri.org.uk. And you can make a request on there and also listen live. But if you scroll down on that particular page, you can download our app for either the Apple or Android device that you have. Kicked off, as usual, with the Lindisfarne track, When Friday Comes Along. I was talking to my wife earlier today, not that that's unusual, but we were talking about tracks that we used to play on a Friday night, and I keep threatening to play it again. It was Friday on my mind.
2: The Easy Beats.
0: That's the one. Yep. So how about that for next Friday? We'll do the Easy
2: do
0: Beats.
2: Do good. Yep.
0: Right, so we've been up to Somersham Ward. Over to you, folks.
2: Yep.
1: We've
2: gained 11 requests tonight. So very good evening.
1: All the bays were open this week.
2: They were.
1: They were just like last week, yeah.
2: Yep. So we're going to play, John is going to play one more track, and then we will be getting into the requests from Somersham Ward. So over to you, John.
0: Thank you. I'd just like to say one thing before I start on with the next track. Somebody had been in, or his wife had been into Somersham Ward in recent weeks, and things didn't work out too well for her. But Richard, through Rick Double, one of our presenters, asked me to say on a Friday night a thank you to the folk up in, all the nurses, the staff up in Somersham Ward, and we were able to do that tonight, and it's rather nice to know that their efforts, what they did, are very much appreciated. And funnily enough, through contacting Richard, found out that he lives fairly close to where I live, so we'll be getting together in the not too distant future, and we'll pop into Belstead Brook, which is the closest one to me, and we'll have a little drink together, which I think is quite nice, isn't it?
2: Sounds
1: very nice indeed.
0: Yes, super smashing nice great, indeed. As somebody used to say. Okay, right, I'm going to play one more track, and I know that Nancy, our big supporter Nancy, she's up in staying in Ipswich tonight because she's going to watch the football tomorrow. They're playing Sunderland in their first Premier League game.
2: Oh, right, okay.
0: Yep. And she hasn't asked me for a request, but I'm going to play a track by Dan Avina. Now, there's a surprise, Nancy, isn't it?
1: Shock.
0: Shock horror. And this is, well, it's based on, funny enough, Mozart's Clarinet Concerto. And it's called Stay With Me Till the Morning.

0: Just how beautiful is that? And what a lovely voice that lady's got. And thank you, Nancy, for introducing me. Not personally, of course, although that would be rather nice, to Dana Vinner. As I say, based on the clarinet concerto by Mozart. And when I did listen to the Mozart concerto, I found it a little slow, a little awful, really, to complain. But I'd rather listen to Dana
1: Vinner.
0: Right, yes. We're going to start with the requests now. Dear folk up in Subisham, so it's over to you, Mr. Starter.
2: Miss Starter.
1: It's Miss Starter to
0: Miss,
1: you.
0: Miss Starter, innit?
1: This first request is for Kim, and this is Barry White with Just the Way You Are.
3: I never take anything for granted. Only a fool maybe takes things for granted. Just because it's here today, it can be gone tomorrow. And that's one thing that you'll never in your life ever have to worry about me. If I'll ever change towards you, because baby, I love you. Girl, I love you just the way you are.

0: Goody, goody. We know that one well, don't we?
1: We do.
2: We do indeed. Yep.
0: Lizzie was singing along as well.
2: I was indeed.
0: Yeah. Before she
2: in
0: fell
2: my
0: over.
2: Lowest voice. I didn't fall over, I tripped. There's a difference.
1: Big old Barry White, but there we go.
0: He'd fall over, wouldn't he? Barry White.
1: Okay, moving on. We have a track now. Well, a good old favourite track, this is.
0: It is, isn't it? It really is.
1: For Lynn. And it is Ed Sheeran with Castle on the Hill.
3: When I was 6 years old, I broke my leg

0: a very popular number.
1: Isn't it? We had it last week as well.
2: Yep.
0: Yes, I noticed when I was sitting at home, or sitting down most of the time. But I'll just take this opportunity to say thank you to some lovely Filipino ladies who attended to me last Saturday over at Raven. Don't laugh.
1: Sorry,
0: no,
1: I'm
0: it's
1: not
0: all right.
1: Laughing. I'm not laughing.
0: Over at Ravenswood in the in-health area endoscopy unit over there. And they were absolutely charming. We had a laugh and a joke. Well, they did, but at a certain point, I didn't have a certain laugh and a joke. But all I can say is I managed to do the Four Seasons Frankie Valli top note later on. But no, and I dropped on Thursday, had to go over there again with my eldest boy, who had a, who had a blood test taken. And I took a couple of our hospital radio programmes over there and dropped them off with the ladies concerned. So two ladies I can remember, Christina, and the other one was Kay. And she asked me if I was all right. I said, OK, K. So that was an ideal, wasn't it? An ideal opportunity. But thank you very much indeed. Wonderful wonderful assistance. Right. OK, back to the topic in question.
1: It's me.
0: It's me. It's you.
1: This next request is for Heidi, and this is Mozart with his 21st Piano Concerto.

0: What a beautiful piece of music. Lovely. That is, isn't it?
1: Very nice.
2: Very calming.
0: It is indeed. Oh, okay. So
1: okay,
0: the next
1: right,
0: one.
1: Okay.
0: A vinyl single is lined up.
1: At 45 like RPM, we trust, Mr. C.
0: Yes, I've taken it off to 78. Didn't want a chipmunks.
1: And we certainly don't want it going at 33.
0: No.
1: Okay, this is one for Mark. And it is the Smiths with Back to the Old.

0: Well, there we are. The vinyl single played. A few cracks. But
1: very good.
2: And we had to play Back to the Old House by the Smiths because we didn't have Johnny Marr.
1: Johnny Marr. As asked for. It was just one of those unfortunate things not within the scope of our library.
2: Sorry
1: about
2: that.
1: Which is very extensive under normal circumstances.
0: I thought you were going to say normal service will be resumed as soon as possible.
1: Well, that is also a possibility.
0: Not on a Friday night. Or maybe it is normal service. Right, where are we at now?
2: It's me.
1: It is.
0: It's you.
1: Yay.
2: This next request is for Jason, and this is Mud. No, yes.
1: Yes.
2: It is Mud with Tiger Feet.

0: go. Tiger loaf, but no tiger feet.
1: No.
0: Oh, hello, oh. Peter. Peter Green has appeared at the door.
1: Somebody just arrived.
0: So what a job.
1: What we'll do, we'll get another request underway, and then we can have a chat with our good friend who's just turned up. This is a good old favourite again, a very relaxing one. And this is for Marcella, and it is the Eagles with Peaceful, Easy Feeling.

0: the ideal hospital record for people in hospital who are feeling comfortable. Peaceful, yep. Easy feeling.
1: Indeed.
0: I won't go through some of the others that I've got on my list because they're not particularly... I think doctor's orders was one I can remember. That's quite a nice one. And no, I won't do the others. OK, next request.
2: Over to me.
0: Over to you.
2: This is
0: to you.
2: Judith, and this is Joe Cocker with You Are So Beautiful.

0: we are.
1: So we're doing...
0: You are so beautiful. I'm not talking to you, John, but it's... Lizzie, it might be yourself.
1: No, I think
0: it's certainly not
1: me.
0: Peter.
1: Yep.
2: That's not very nice.
0: I know. Is it Mariah Carey now?
1: No, nope, is it we're going to have ABBA next.
0: Okay.
1: Just for a change.
0: Pocket money, money, is it?
1: Money, money, money. This is money. For Joy, who has been with... resident in Somersham Ward for a few weeks now, but it's...
0: Oh, yes, of course.
1: Pardon the pun, yeah. But it is a joy to see her face when we go up there.
0: And I said to her, enjoying the all-inclusive. Absolutely.
1: So, anyhow, we'll stop the waffle, and here we go.
0: Oh,
1: ABBA
0: waffles.
1: With Money, Money, Money.

0: what it's like to be in a rich man's world. Peter, how you enjoyed it?
1: Wish I was.
0: Oh, okie dokie. Right.
2: Over to me.
0: Yeah, over to you, Lizzie.
1: Yes.
2: This next request is for Sandy, and this is Mariah Carey with Type Dangerous.

0: Lovely, lovely, lovely. Well, I haven't heard that tonight from you.
1: You haven't. Lovely, lovely. That's there you the go. One. There heard it now. Go.
0: We're practicing the Welsh dialect, not the dialect, but the pronunciation.
1: I don't think I can.
0: Welsh dialects.
1: Can you say the really long town name?
0: Well, Llanfael finishes up goch, goch, goch. No, yeah. I can't.
2: No.
0: Do the beginning and do it at the end. Yeah. Right.
1: This next request is for Sandra, and this is Amy Winehouse with Back to Black.

0: And that was for?
1: That was for Sandra.
0: For somebody. Amazing.
2: I can't remember.
0: Good old Friday.
1: I'm quite sure that was for Sandra.
2: Sandra, you're right.
1: See?
2: Yep.
0: I should have known. That's my wife's name.
2: Yeah, should. Yep. And that actually was the last request we had from
1: Somersham Ward.
0: Well, we got one or two other requests to follow after the news.
1: They are polite.
0: I thought this was rather an appropriate track to take us up to the news. It's Booker T and the MGs with Time is Tight.

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2: From the Sky News Centre at 9, a judge has criticised Prince Harry and several celebrities as he ordered them to pay more than £9.5 million to the Daily Mail's publisher. Mr Justice Nicklin called their failed privacy case against Associated Newspapers last month speculative and their conduct unreasonable. He also didn't set a cap on the company's £34 million claim for its legal costs. But legal commentator Joshua Rosenberg says the judge called that amount excessive.
3: And that was a sort of hint that it might not be the sort of money that they could recover, because the costs still have to be reasonable. But if there's any doubt about whether they were reasonable or not, they will be resolved in favour of the publishers.
2: Meghan is understood to be in talks about a role in Guy Ritchie's Netflix series The Gentleman. It's suggested she'll return to acting when she moves back to the UK alongside the Duke of Sussex and their two children. Police in Sweden say one person has been killed and several others have been injured in a sword attack at a high school. It happened in the city of Fagersta. An 18-year-old suspect has been arrested. The Prime Minister says he'll consider overhauling the compensation scheme for victims of serious crime. Andy Burnham spoke earlier at the service in London, which marked the first national day for those affected by terrorism. To football now, and Arsenal are taking on Coventry City in the first game of their Premier League title defence. Live to Joshua Adudonkor at the Emirates.
4: Where it's Arsenal 2, Coventry City nil, the Premier League champions in full control in the league opener. Goals from Kai Havertz and Bukayo Saka has given Mikel Arteta's men the comfort in North London. Coventry City are yet to have an effort on goal work for Frank Lampard's side to do in the second half, which has just got underway. It's Arsenal 2, Coventry City nil.
2: An eight-time Olympic champion sprinter Usain Bolt looks like he'll be playing Sunday League football in Manchester. The FA's full-time website shows the Jamaican has registered as part of Withenshaw's squad. The over-35s division includes former professionals. That's the latest. I'm Johnny Freeman.

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1: Thank you for being a friend.
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2: And welcome from John Cordell. We've still got one or two requests to play, haven't we?
4: Yep, just a couple.
2: Just a couple before we go into the Friends of Hospital Radio Ipswich's requests. That's not easy to say, you know, I struggle with that. 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And if you actually go further down on that page, you'll be able to download the app for Apple or Android, and then you can take us with you wherever you go, which is rather nice. A number of patients have done that when they've been back here and said they've had the app with them, which is lovely. Right, what are we going to play now then, John?
4: The next one we're going to play is The Carpenters, and this is a request I brought with me along in the car tonight from home. This is for my good wife Wendy, a friend of Hospital Radio, and this is, appropriately, Superstar.
2: That's you.

0: Well, here we are. Peter, who is with us, Peter Green tonight, who has his own programme on Sunday. Yeah. Like me, loves Karen Carpenter's voice. Absolutely fantastic.
1: I enjoyed that.
0: Yeah, I thought you did. I'll tell you what I'll do. I'll get a CD arranged for you.
1: Thank you.
0: The Carpenters. Right, what are we doing now then?
1: Me. It's over to me.
0: Over to you. Right.
1: Request? Well, funnily enough, this request came through on the email from our website, didn't
0: Indeed.
1: It?
0: And some obviously technically competent people. Could do with them on a Friday night.
1: Funnily enough, this request is for yours truly. From my Uncle Jonathan and Auntie Rachel, Tracy Chapman with Fast Car.

0: Well, there we are, Lizzie, especially for you.
1: For me?
0: Who sang that?
2: For you.
1: Pardon me?
0: Who sang that, especially for you?
1: Oh, no clue.
0: Have a think. Yeah. Anyway.
2: You Google it.
0: Anyway, I think it was Jason Donovan, actually.
1: Oh, well, he just took the fun out of it for me.
0: Yes. Yes. Right, so talking about friends of hospital, Radio Ipswich, I've got one now lined up for Derek, and he'd like a track by... The Back Axles, and this is called Looking Out My Back Door.

0: Well, here we are. The Back Axles. What a lovely name for a group.
1: Beautiful,
0: or
1: isn't it?
0: Yeah, I like that, actually.
1: Very nice.
0: Looking out my back door. Right, now, the next one I've got lined up, if I can make sure I line it up properly. I have to be very careful with this CD player. This is for Andrew. There's a bit of chat at the beginning of this. It's Mac Glocky, and the actual title is If the Smashing Pumpkins Wrote Tom by Natalie Imbruglia. So as mentioned before, here's some chat at the beginning.
2: If the Smashing Pumpkins Wrote Torn by Natalie Imbruglia. Did you know that this song was originally released in 1995 by a band called Edna Swap? Well, now you do.

or Andrew, your first request of the evening, Matt Glocky. And I had not heard that one before, and I managed to get hold of a copy and play it. That's even better, isn't it? Okay, Susan, track now for you, my dear. Dusty Springfield, a classic. This is Son of a Preacher Man.

That's a classic track, Susan. Very much appreciated that one. It's I thought she had a tremendous voice, Dusty Springfield. Right, OK, the next one is for Shirley. And this is Chris Isaak with Blue Spanish Sky.

Well, there we are, Shirley. Very talented Chris Isaac, that particular track. And it's nice to get some of things like that played, because you don't hear them regularly on the radio or even here. But there we go. Next one is for Derek, and this is Philomena Begley and Mike Denver.

And she's now 83 years old. I'm catching her up. We won't talk too much about that, though. The next one I've got lined up. Well, if I get it lined up properly, it's a bit temperamental, this one. I've got to be clear, very, very careful with my thumb on the left-hand side there. OK, Andrew, you've asked for a track by Daisy Briggs, and this is called Cold Shoulder.

Here we are, Andrew, Daisy Briggs. Rather nice song, I quite like that. She's got a good voice. The next one I've got is for Susan, and this is one of my favourite tracks with Mary Chapin Carpenter, whom we saw, my wife and I, and Chris Thorne, up at the Apex a few years ago, and she was absolutely brilliant. And this is called Down at the Twist and Shout.

Oh, wonderful. She's absolutely terrific, Mary Trading Carpenter. You can gather, I rather like her. Next track is for Shirley. I'll tell you what, Shirley, I hadn't heard this particular version, not version, but I hadn't heard this particular song by Russell Watson before. My wife and I saw him at the Corn Exchange a little while ago. And he was superb. Great rapport with the audience, but this particular song is absolutely gorgeous. It's called I Believe.

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I was just telling the folks here that when I first played that at home, I'd not heard it before, and I had tears in my eyes. It's just an anthem for me, such an emotional song. It's fantastic. Thank you very much indeed. So if I'm feeling happy and I want to feel upset, I'll play that again. No, that's lovely. Thank you very much. Derek, oh, another one of my favourite singers here, Martina McBride, and this is Satin Sheets.

0: there we are, the wonderful Martina McBride, absolutely superb. Saw her a couple of times in London, one at the O2, well, both at the O2 actually, in the smaller, is it called the Arena, I think, something like that, anyway. Right now, I'm get Lizzie primed for the next particular track, which is a request from dear Andrew. And you know who this is, don't you, Lizzie? Come on, wake
1: yes,
0: up.
1: She said.
0: This is the Singing Postman with I Shot a Rabbit Up a Tree.
2: My uncle now he had a shotgun when I was a grasshopper high. Now I always wanted a shotgun, so I asked him to give me a try. He held up his gun to my shoulder, he just left the trigger to me. Now don't say I never told you, shot a rabbit up a tree. 'Twas then and I patiently waited, and then he did look all around. Somewhere he say in his long grass, a rabbit lay dead on the ground. Then I jumped as high as a steeple when he held up this rabbit to see. Now you can tell all your people, shot a rabbit up a tree. So then I did go to my sister, and then to my brothers as well. But they only say, what a fool you are, oh what a story you tell. I know I was never mistaken, but oh what a mystery. Why would nobody believe what I say, shot a rabbit up a tree. One Saturday night I got married, a lady so simple and kind. Now she was the one I could

0: that I was the one who was right when I said shot a rabbit up a tree.
1: Another classic there, Andrew, the singing postman.
2: I enjoyed that.
1: Yeah. Not many people know that. Okay, got a track now. Nancy did ask for a song by, Kenny Rogers and Dolly Parton. But we've only got Islands in the Stream, which is, of course, a Bee Gees song. That's the only one we've got, which is a bit of a surprise. But anyway, Nancy, you've come up with a second choice, and this is Cliff Richard with We Don't Talk Anymore.

Well, there we are, Nancy. Thanks for that one. That's a cracking track, isn't it? We all like that one. Now, there was a funeral earlier this week of Bonnie Tyler, wasn't there? I expect you all know that anyway. But so I thought I ought to play a track of hers, and this was always one of my favourites, Lost in France.

0: There we are, the wonderful Bonnie Tyler. That was fitting to play that this evening. Well, we're virtually out of time. Lizzie, thank you very much for your contribution. John, as usual.
1: Pleasure.
2: And, thank you.
0: I was happy just to come back this week after an interesting time last last weekend. Thanks for the request, as dear folk up in Somerset. And thank you for the chats up there, and also to the staff to whom we gave thanks from a husband of a lady who was in there some time ago. Friends of Hospital Radio, as usual, you've been a good supporter, as I say, as usual. I've said that twice now.
1: You have.
0: As usual, yep. That's three times.
2: As usual.
0: Do I get a bit? Yes, indeed. Say that again. But, yeah, hope you've enjoyed the evening. Peter, thanks for popping in and saying hello and being a bit of an aggravation. But, no, thanks to
1: We're
0: everybody.
1: We're all good friends here.
0: And jolly good company. Yeah. So,
1: just
0: good
1: keep
0: night.
1: Waffling, John.
0: Absolutely. Well, yes, I like waffles.
1: Coming up to the news.
0: Good night, and God bless to you all.
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5: From the Sky News Centre at 10, a six-year-old girl who was pulled from the sea off the coast of Shoreham in West Sussex has died in hospital. Saja El Kawas passed away 3 days after three other members of her family also lost their lives. Earlier this week, the Prime Minister described what happened as a terrible family tragedy. Prince Harry and six others have been ordered to pay an initial £9.5 million towards the Daily Mail's publisher. The celebrities lost a privacy case against Associated Newspapers last month. A judge has criticised what he calls their unreasonable conduct, adding their allegations were speculative. Court's cost expert Colin Campbell says the first payment is due in a week.
6: No surprises there. That sum is all insured, so the seven claimants will not individually be having to put their hands in their pocket for that sum. It's all covered by after-event insurance.
5: Meanwhile, the Duchess of Sussex is understood to be in talks to make her return to acting. She could make an appearance in Guy Ritchie's The Gentleman series on Netflix. The Prime Minister's told those impacted by terrorism he has deep admiration for them. Andy Burnham spoke at a service earlier, marking the UK's first National Day for victims and survivors. In sports, champions Arsenal have been taking on newly promoted Coventry City in the first game of the new Premier League season. Live now to Joshua Adudon at the Emirates.
7: Arsenal have started their Premier League defence with a 3-0 win over Coventry City. Kai Havertz and Bukayo Saka with the goals in the first half put the champions on their way. Then 4 minutes into the second, Martin Odegaard added in the third. A tough lesson learned for promoted Coventry City. A perfect night for the champions. It finished at the Emirates. Arsenal 3, Coventry City 0.
5: Thanks, Joshua. And England's cricketers beat Pakistan by an innings and 103 runs in the first test at Headingley. Josh Tung, Jofra Archer and Ollie Robinson all took 3 wickets each. That's the latest. I'm Daisy Steele.

Marty Wild invites you to join him for some late night music designed to soothe away the problems of the week that has passed and ease you into a peaceful sleep.

The three you heard there was I'll Remember Elvis Presley, Ellert Nordmark, Moon of Gold, Neil Sedaka, and My Lovely Rose of Clare, The Indians.

unforgettable yours. It's nice to be like this, cheek to cheek, in the old-fashioned way. It's funny, but I have the feeling that we're dancing as our parents used to do.

Well, you heard there, Twilight Time, The Three Sons. Before that was To Know Him Is To Love Him by the Teddy Bears. And the old-fashioned way before that, Charles Aznavour. I would like to thank you for your company over the last hour. I wish you all a very relaxing evening. You have been listening to Night Moves with Marty Wilde.

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3: From the Sky News Centre at 11, a six-year-old girl has died after getting into difficulty in the sea off Shoreham in West Sussex. Sadia El-Kawas, a British Palestinian from London, was pulled from the water on Tuesday. Her parents and elder sister died at the scene. A group of celebrities, including Prince Harry, has been ordered to pay Daily Mail's publishers an initial £9.5 million. The ruling's been made after they lost a privacy case to Associated Newspapers last month. The sum owed could increase after a judge didn't impose a cap. Meghan is understood to be in talks about a role in Guy Ritchie's Netflix series, The Gentleman, as it's suggested she'll return to acting when she moves back to the UK. Here's our royal correspondent, Laura Bundock.
4: There's already been one series out of that, another season coming. The third season hasn't yet been confirmed, but we understand that these talks are ongoing at the moment. This is a potential role for Meghan. Now, this is a show that has been nominated for awards, Golden Globes, Emmys as well.
3: The Duke and Duchess of Sussex are also bringing their two children over from America later this month. Police in Sweden say one person's been killed and several others have been injured in a sword attack at a high school. It happened in the city of Fagersta. An 18-year-old suspect has been arrested. In sport, Arsenal started their Premier League title defence with a comfortable 3-0 victory at home to Coventry City. Boss Mikel Arteta says there was plenty to be pleased with.
5: Right from the beginning, I think we were really dominant. We really flow with the ball, we connected with each other in a really impressive way. We scored two brilliant goals. Probably we should have scored the third one before halftime as well. And after halftime, we scored the goal with Martin, a bit lucky. And then after that, obviously, we have to manage the game.
3: England's cricketers secured a dominant victory in Joe Root's first test back as captain. They bowled Pakistan out for 135 in their second go with the bat to win by an innings and 103 runs at Headingley. That's the latest. I'm Daisy Steele.

One month ago today, I was happy as a lark. But now I go for walks, to the movies, maybe to the park. I have a seat on the same old bench to watch the children play. You know, tomorrow is their future. But for me, just another day. They all gather around me. They seem to know my name. We laugh, tell a few jokes, but it still doesn't ease my pain. I know I can't hide from a memory, though day after day I've tried. I keep saying, she'll be back, but today, again, I

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3: From the Sky News Centre at midnight, a six-year-old girl has died after getting into difficulty in the sea off Shoreham in West Sussex. Sajia El-Kawas, a British-Palestinian from London, was pulled from the water on Tuesday. Her parents and elder sister died at the scene. Prince Harry and six others have been ordered to pay an initial £9.5 million towards the Daily Mail's publisher. The celebrities lost a privacy case against Associated Newspapers last month. A judge has criticised what he calls their unreasonable conduct, adding their allegations, which included unlawful information gathering, were speculative. Quartz cost expert Colin Campbell says the first payment is due in a week.
4: No surprises there. That sum is all insured, so the seven claimants will not individually be having to put their hands in their pocket for that sum. It's all covered by after-event insurance.
3: Meanwhile, the Duchess of Sussex is understood to be in talks to make her return to acting with an appearance in Guy Ritchie's The Gentleman series on Netflix. Prince Harry and Meghan are moving back to the UK this month. Police in Sweden say one person's been killed and several others have been injured in a sword attack at a high school. An 18-year-old suspect has been arrested. Pregnant women, young children and the elderly are being advised to avoid runny eggs when eating in cafes and restaurants. It's because of a salmonella risk reported in eggs that are imported from abroad. In sports, Joe Root began his second spell as England Test cricket captain by thrashing Pakistan by an innings and 103 runs. His side bowled their opponents out for 135 in their second go with the bat to complete the victory inside 3 days at Headingley.
5: You look at the prep that we had leading in, coming straight in from the 100, the fact that we are sort of in a slight transition stage, but I thought the way that we dealt with all of that, the clarity and the way that the guys have approached this week has been outstanding.
3: And Arsenal made a winning start to their Premier League title defence with a 3-0 victory at home to Coventry City. That's the latest. I'm Daisy Steele.

Welcome to Midnight Classics. My name is John Alderton. I hope you'll stay with me for the next hour. I've chosen some nice soothing music for this midnight hour. We begin with music by Elgar. This is the third movement from his cello concerto in E minor with Jacqueline Dupre and Daniel Barenboim conducting the Chicago Symphony Orchestra.

Jacqueline Dupré was the soloist there in that third movement from Elgar's Cello Concerto in E minor. Daniel Barenboim was conducting the Chicago Symphony Orchestra. The Italian composer Tommaso Albanini lived between 1671 and 1751, and by far his most favourite composition is his Adagio, Albanini's Adagio, it's known as. But there's some dispute about whether he actually composed it or not. Certainly the version we're going to hear was made by Remo Giazzotto around the year 1910. So was it Giazzotto? Was it Albanini? I don't know. But enjoy the music, anyhow. Played for us by the Halle Orchestra, conducted by Maurice Handford.

Well, was that Tommaso Albanini, who lived between 1671 and 1750, or the musicologist Remo Giosotto, who lived around the year 1910 when he made this arrangement? Actually, what happened, the manuscript was found in a bombed-out library in Dresden, and Giosotti completed the arrangement we hear today, and apparently this contains as much of his own work as that of Albanini. Anyhow, I can tell you the organist was Ronald Frost, the violinist was Martin Milner, and the Halle Orchestra conducted by Maurice Handford. Music by Mozart follows, two movements from his final piano concerto. Not virtuoso stuff. In fact, the first of the ones we're going to hear could be played by anybody of grade 4 standard, and the finale, anybody of around grade 8. On this CD, the piano soloist is the German pianist Wilhelm Kempf, with the Berlin Philharmonic Orchestra, conducted by Ferdinand Leitner.

The second and third movements from Mozart's Piano Concerto No. 27 in B-flat major. The soloist was Wilhelm Kempf with the Berlin Philharmonic Orchestra, conducted by Ferdinand Leitner. Music by Rachmaninoff follows from his second symphony. Here is the third movement, played by the BBC National Orchestra of Wales, conducted by Tadaaki Otaka.

The third movement from Rachmaninoff's Second Symphony, played by the BBC National Orchestra of Wales, conducted by Tadaaki Otaka. We follow that with the very popular Canon by Johann Pachelbel, a composer who was born in 1653 and lived until 1706. The original version is for two violins, cello and harpsichord continuo. We're going to hear an arrangement of it by Max Seifert, and it's played for us by the Berlin Philharmonic Orchestra with Herbert von Karajan conducting.

Music by Johann Pachelbel. That was his canon, played for us by the Berlin Philharmonic Orchestra with Herbert von Karajan conducting. Well, it's almost time for the news, and to take us up to the news, here's a little bit more from Tommaso Albanini.

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3: From the Sky News Centre at 1, a six-year-old girl has died in hospital after getting into difficulty in the sea off Shoreham in West Sussex. Sajah El-Kawaz was pulled from the water on Tuesday. Her parents and 14-year-old sister died at the scene. Police believe the family, who were Palestinian refugees from London, got into difficulty after entering the water at Shoreham Fort earlier this week, while Sajah was still critically ill in hospital. Andy Burnham spoke about the incident.
4: It's so sad to hear what happened, and obviously we think there's a young girl still in hospital fighting for her life, and we send our best wishes and love to her wider friends and family. But a real tragedy, a real terrible family tragedy.
3: It's unclear whether Prince Harry and several other high-profile figures will appeal against a ruling allowing